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4: 15 degrees in Warragul, 14 in Traralgon, 16 right now for Pakenham. From the Capital Radio 3GG newsroom, I'm Scott Maiman. A 76-year-old man is fighting for life after he was hit by a car being driven by a learner driver with children on board. Madeline Burke has details.
5: The man was airlifted to hospital in a critical condition last night after he was struck by a Jeep Compass in Cardinia. Police believe a 40-year-old learner driver lost control of the vehicle on Bolato Road around 6 o'clock. The driver, a Cranbourne North woman, and her three passengers aged 5, 8 and 10 were not injured. The woman was arrested but has since been released as the police investigation continues. Investigators have released an image of a light-coloured sedan seen in the area. They'd like to speak with the driver who may have witnessed the incident. Madeline Burke, Melbourne.
4: Charges have been laid against two teenagers and a man after crashing an allegedly stolen car in West Gippsland last weekend. Police allege the trio was travelling in a stolen Range Rover which rolled late Sunday morning. The Premier is being urged by Gippsland South Nationals MP Danny O'Brien to ensure no tender is awarded for VicGrid's Gippsland offshore wind project before November's state election. Landholders in the region had expressed concern to the member for Gippsland South that VicGrid had intended to appoint a development partner prior to the election. Mr O'Brien says there should be no rush to sign the contracts that could constrain the next government in power.
6: It's something that should be put off until after the election and allow the new government, whichever stripe it is, to consider. And particularly in a situation where the offshore wind auction, which will decide whether and which projects might actually go ahead, won't even conclude until next year. This is putting the cart before the horse.
4: It seems Victoria's regional areas could hold the key at next month's state election. According to the ABC, it comes with news that traditional Labor Party supporters in the regions are questioning their loyalty because of growing disillusionment, but they readily admit they don't know who to turn to. The Coalition and the Greens have joined forces to block Labor's changes to the private health insurance rebate. Nelson Scott reports.
7: The Albanese government sought to wind back the rebate Australians aged over 65 receive on their private health cover. Labor expected to bank around $3 billion from the move, but critics warned it would heap pressure on public hospitals. The opposition, Greens and Crossbench have teamed up to block the bill in the Senate, arguing it's unfair on pensioners. The government will reintroduce the legislation on Thursday, but it doesn't appear to have a pathway through the Parliament. Nelson Scott, Canberra.
4: Victoria will lead a world-first caffeine trial for premature babies. Led by Melbourne's Mercy Hospital and dubbed Baby Chino, it's set to change neonatal intensive care treatment across the globe. Professor Brett Manley says caffeine is one of the best medications to help premature babies breathe.
8: One of the main issues that these babies can have is pauses in their breathing that we call apneas. And caffeine citrate, which is literally caffeine, helps to stimulate babies' breathing. It actually works in their brain and stimulates their breathing. This means that they don't have any drops in their oxygen levels or their heart rate and keep breathing regularly.
2: 3GG Local Sport.
4: Southeast Melbourne Phoenix import forward Yanis Morin says Gippslanders should see he's feeling more confident in his shooting. The 33-year-old Frenchman arrived at the club this past off-season and is averaging just under 6 points and 4 rebounds per game coming off the bench so far this season. Ahead of tonight's game against the Brisbane Bullets, Morin says he's been working on his shooting over the pre-season.
9: That was the point from the coach when saying he wants to be a really pace and shooting team, so if I'm open, I'm free to take those. So I've been working out about it before I came here, obviously, and now I got my attempts and I just take it.
4: And that's the latest news update. I'm Scott Maiman from the Capital Radio Newsroom.
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3: Mostly sunny and 18 today. Tomorrow, partly cloudy, 22. Saturday, mostly sunny, 23. And Sunday, mostly sunny and 25. Warragul, a top of 18 today. Moe, 18. And Traralgon, 18 degrees. 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

Ben Chilcott here, filling in for Dixie on The Local Breakfast. 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

Forever Classic, 3JJ with Craig Pritchard. Hey, tonight from 7 o'clock, Tim is back with another Forever Classic Night. And Aaron, of course, back tomorrow morning with another local breakfast. The Proclaimers of Madonna shortly. Here's Fleetwood Mac as we continue a 30-minute music marathon.

0: Forever Classic 3JJ, Craig Pritchard with Madonna, wrapping up a 30-minute music marathon and a Crazy for You. We'll have another 30-minute music marathon when we kickstart our Thursday afternoon, just after midday, thanks to Accident Towing Gippsland. Prompt and professional attention from Bunyip to Mallacoota and right across Gippsland. Mostly sunny this afternoon and 18, partly cloudy tomorrow 22, and then a great weekend on the way. Saturday, mostly sunny 23, Sunday mostly sunny and 25. Warragul atop of 18 today, Moe 18 and Traralgon 18 degrees. Coming up soon, the band that's been very busy of late and back on the stage again, Aussie Cruel. 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

0: 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We've got another 30-minute music marathon to keep you going through your work day just after midday. 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
1: It's 16 degrees in both Warragul and Traralgon, 17 right now for Pakenham. From the Capital Radio 3GG Newsroom, I'm Scott Maiman. A Wonthaggi man's wanted by police over a series of car thefts and causing damage by fire. 21-year-old Dustin Worthy has an outstanding warrant for his arrest, but complete details of the alleged crime spree remain under wraps. Police say he's known to frequent the Bass Coast, South Gippsland, Baw and the Latrobe areas. Anyone who may have information about his whereabouts is being urged to contact the Wonthaggi Police Station or Crime Stoppers. A big reward for Ambulance Victoria staff from across Gippsland. They've been recognised for their contributions to patient care, workplace safety and their communities. It's all thanks to the organisation's recent annual staff recognition awards held last week in Sale and Corumburra. Outgoing Bass Labor MP Jordan Crunyanle has hit back at the state opposition's plan to introduce more tech colleges in Victoria. Alex Doherty reports.
2: Ms Crunyanle says what Bass Coast really needs is a TAFE campus in Wonthaggi rather than another technical college. The Liberals have promised one of 10 new technical colleges for Bass as part of a $222 million statewide plan. But Ms Crunyanle says Bass Coast College, TAFE Gippsland, local health services and employers have spent years pushing for a dedicated TAFE in the region. She says a business case has already been completed and land near Bass Coast College has been earmarked. The Liberals say their technical colleges would cater for around 500 students from years 10 to 12. Alex Doherty, Capital Radio News.
1: State Opposition Leader Jess Wilson says it's no surprise the Premier made an election pledge to the Victorian Fire Service ahead of a damning report by the state's financial watchdog. The Auditor General's found fire authorities only have about a quarter of the $1.5 billion needed by 2034, with significant gaps in planning and maintenance, which led to trucks carrying too much water weight, causing cracking at a risk of further breakdowns. It comes days after the Premier promised a mere $167 million to deliver 150 new fire trucks by 2030.
3: We all know that the Premier would have received an advance copy, so it doesn't surprise anyone that he's tried to get out in advance of this report being handed down today that demonstrates that the Labor government has underfunded our emergency services.
1: Victoria Police are door-knocking the parents of illegal e-bike ride-out organisers in a bid to stop groups causing havoc. Acting Senior Sergeant Chris Bowen says they've had some success with this method.
4: We've had two ride-outs that we've been managed to disrupt, and the parents are just in total disbelief, disappointed, angry, because the kids are online organising these events, totally unawares to the parents. So when they find out and when they have the police knock on their door, it does become a bit of a surprise for them.
1: Dating app Bumble has agreed to be sold for $1.3 billion after struggling with falling user numbers and revenue. The company, once valued at $14 billion, would be taken by private investment firm Ithaca Holdings as younger generations turn away from online dating.
5: 3GG Local Sport.
1: Mitchell Moses says he's not taking the number 7 jersey for granted ahead of running on for the Kangaroos in tonight's World Cup opener against the Kiwis. In addition, coach Kevin Walters has confirmed he'll rotate Sam Walker into halfback for next week's game against Fiji. Moses says the significance of the opportunity is not lost on him.
6: For me to get this chance and Kevin give me the nod, it's exciting, but yeah, we've got a lot of quality stars around here and everyone will get their chance, I guess. Kevy's been pretty clear with that. So, like I said, you never know when it's going to be your last.
1: That's the latest news update. I'm Scott Maiman from the Capital Radio Newsroom.
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7: Mostly sunny and 18 today. Tomorrow, partly cloudy, 22. Saturday, mostly sunny, 23. And Sunday, mostly sunny and 25. Warragul, top of 18 today. Moe, 18. And Traralgon, 18 degrees. 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

0: 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Thanks to Accident Tow in Gippsland, prompt and professional attention from Bunyip to Mallacoota and right across Gippsland. It's going to be mainly sunny this afternoon and 18, partly cloudy tomorrow with 22, and then a mostly sunny weekend on the way with 23 Saturday and 25 Sunday. Warragul, Maui and Tarragon all atop of 18 today. Coming up soon, the Oils. 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

0: Forever Classic 3GG with Craig Pritchard on a Thursday afternoon, and giving you a chance to hear more great music after 1 o'clock with another 30-minute music marathon thanks to Accident Tow in Gippsland, prompt and professional attention from Bunyip to Mallacoota and right across Gippsland. Got some Starship on the way. Rod Stewart. Foreigner. You're as cold as ice. 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
9: 17 degrees in Warragul, 17 in Traralgon and 18 in Pakenham. From the Capital Radio 3GG newsroom, I'm Alex Stoppardy. Victoria would become the first state to offer free abortion care if the Carroll government is re-elected in November. Under a $30 million election pledge, the government would pay private providers to deliver medical and surgical abortions up to 16 weeks, removing out-of-pocket costs. Medical abortions can cost almost $700 out-of-pocket, with a Medicare card, and more than $1,000 for patients without one. Health Minister Ingrid Stitt saying surgical abortions can rise up to $1,500.
10: These are really important changes. They mean that women will no longer have to worry about the cost of accessing abortion. in Victoria, and we're very serious about women having the right to choose, and this takes away a major barrier.
9: A learner driver has been arrested after a pedestrian was hit by a Jeep in Cardinia, leaving them with critical injuries. A 76-year-old man was airlifted to hospital at around 6 o'clock last night after he was struck on Bolato Road. Police say it appears the 40-year-old learner driver, who had three children on board, lost control of the vehicle. The driver was arrested and has since been released as the police investigation continues. Gippsland South Nationals MP Danny O'Brien is urging the Premier to delay tender for VicGrid's Gippsland Offshore Wind Transmission Project until after the November election. Mr O'Brien says landholders had raised concerns VicGrid had intended to appoint its development partner prior to the election. He says this is a major project with lasting consequences for Gippsland, and it should not be left to the incoming government to consider the decision.
11: We're only 45 days or so away from the election. And this is a contested project, one that has significant community opposition, significant questions, and no environmental effects statement even completed. The government shouldn't be going ahead and signing contracts at this late stage.
9: A generous Victorian man has notched up a special milestone, donating plasma and blood at every blood bank across the country. That's 85 in total. Trevor Bergman says it took him 10 years.
12: I was over in Perth and just walked past one on a holiday, thought, oh, go for a donation there. And I thought, what a good idea to have holidays all around Australia. Well, the furthest one is Albany. You fly 3,000 k's to Perth, 400 k's to Albany. But the problem was I went there and they said, oh, you got a stiffle, come back.
9: And Bogong Moths have taken up residency across the Bass Coast and South Gippsland. It's all because of recent inland rain and strong northwesterly winds blowing the moths off their regular flight path during a migration period. Scientists say they're actually seeking cooler temperatures to shelter during the warmer months.
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9: Melbourne has improved its draft hand as it traded away two premiership heroes to West Coast.

0: The quick Megan Shute, then player of the match, taking 4 wickets for 16. That's the latest 3GG news update from the Capital Radio newsroom.
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2: Mostly sunny and 18 today. Tomorrow, partly cloudy, 22. Saturday, mostly sunny, 23. And Sunday, mostly sunny and 25. Warragul, a top of 18 today. 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And Tarawin, 18. 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

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Here's Alison Moyet, Forever Classic 3JJ.

0: Forever Classic 3JJ, Craig Pritchard with a 30-minute music marathon. Foreigner and Cold as Ice, and sadly, Lou Gramm, the former lead singer of Foreigner, is deciding to call it quits altogether as far as performing live after the last couple of gigs he's doing with his old band Foreigner as they currently are on tour. But yeah, he's apparently almost lost his voice and certainly can't do enough to do a whole concert anymore. But he certainly gave us some great times and great music to keep forever. Coming up soon, we'll do another 30-minute music marathon just after 2 o'clock. And we'll get some great music on the way from Whitney Houston next. Forever Classic 3JJ.
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0: Forever Classic 3GG, Craig Pritchard with Huey Lewis on the news. And do you believe in love? The one big question we probably will ask ourselves for the rest of our lives. Craig Pritchard with you on this Thursday afternoon. And just a reminder that this Saturday night, if you want to let everything out and go for one big party, we can do it for you. 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It's always a lot of fun and always a great time. 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

0: Forever Classic 3DG, Craig Pritchard with a 30-minute music marathon not too far away. We'll do another one just after 2 o'clock with Talking Heads. Hall & Oates. And Billy Joel. It's a 30-minute music marathon coming up just after 2 o'clock. All thanks to Accident Tire in Gippsland, prompt and professional attention from Bunyip to Mallacoota and right across Gippsland.
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4: Thanks to Terry and the team at Crawford Marine, Chickerill Street, Morwell, celebrating over 60 years in boating.
8: 18 degrees in Warragul, 17 in Traralgon and 19 in Pakenham. From the Capital Radio 3GG newsroom, I'm Alex Stockerty. The state's anti-corruption watchdog has found senior public servants failed to notify the government of a suspected $285 million lost to fraudulent COVID business grants. IBAC began an investigation back in August 2022 following several reports from whistleblowers about corrupt conduct by senior public officers in the then Department of Jobs, Precincts and Regions. Thousands of otherwise ineligible businesses backdated their GST to the date need to receive a grant, despite not operating at the time. And even after this issue was identified, the department failed to address it. Doctors are threatening to escalate their industrial action as their fight for better pay and conditions drags on with the Carroll government. Doctors at Victorian hospitals are expected to walk off the job again next week over understaffing, unsustainable working hours, fatigue and the threat to patient safety. Health Minister Ingrid Stitt says another meeting has been set down for today, but she won't be there.
9: My office will be represented. I've got a full schedule already today, but I've been in regular contact with the AMA leadership about these matters, and I've also... These are important negotiations. There's a meeting scheduled this afternoon, and I'm hopeful that progress can be made.
8: A 76-year-old man is fighting for life after he was hit by a car in the state's southeast. It was being driven by a learner driver with children on board. Madeline Burke has more.
10: The man was airlifted to hospital in a critical condition last night after he was struck by a Jeep Compass in Cardinia. Police believe a 40-year-old learner driver lost control of the vehicle on Bellato Road around 6 o'clock. The driver, a Cranbourne North woman, and her three passengers aged 5,

0: urge to contact the Wonthaggi Police Station or Crime Stoppers. Scott Maiman, Capital Radio News.
1: And Australia has its first Michelin-starred restaurants, 11 of them, and all in South Australia. But there's a catch. You have to pay to be in the guide, but Premier Peter Malinauskas says it's worth it.
2: Every premier across the state would put to the, you know, would point out the amazing produce that their state is able to deliver, but that is particularly true in South Australia. You know, we produce 80% of the nation's premium wine, some of the world's best seafood, and all the protein we produce is genuinely elite.
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1: Bobby Hill's return to the AFL could come sooner than many expected. West Coast are not ruling out signing the Norm Smith medal winner as a supplementary player during pre-season. Hill didn't play a game for Collingwood this season due to personal reasons. South East Melbourne Phoenix import big man Yanis Morin says he's adjusting well after moving over from Europe. Phoenix signed the 33-year-old Frenchman ahead of the NBL season and is averaging just under 6 points and 4 rebounds per game this season coming off the bench.
4: I tried to figure out about the pace because he will play really good and player. Everybody is really talented. So there's a huge difference to make between Europe and here or even Japan, of course. And now I start to adapt myself to my teammate and our we have to play.
1: Phoenix play the Bullets tonight up in Brisbane. And that's the latest 3GG news update from the Capital Radio Newsroom.
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And this sound is now worth $1,590 thanks to TM and H Mitre 10. 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

Forever Classic 3GG, Craig Pritchard with a 30-minute music marathon. Don't forget, you can listen cash tomorrow morning with the ultimate ear test as part of the local breakfast with Aaron. Billy Joel, Paul Young and Bob Seger on the way shortly as part of our 30-minute music marathon. Here's the Bee Gees. 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

0: Forever Classic 3GG, Craig Pritchard with Bob Seger and Shakedown from the Beverly Hills Cop movies. We're wrapping up a 30-minute music marathon, and we'll have another one coming up just after 3. It's all thanks to Accident Towing Gippsland, prompt and professional attention from Bunyip to Mallacoota and right across Gippsland. Mostly sunny this afternoon, 18 degrees, partly cloudy tomorrow with 22. Saturday, mostly sunny and 23, and Sunday, mostly sunny and 25. Warragul, Moe and Traralgon all atop of 18 today. Up soon, we'll check out some stuff from the Dirty Dancing soundtrack. 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

0: 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Hey, the Ultimate Ear Test back tomorrow morning with Aaron as part of the local breakfast as he fills in for Dixie. 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

0: 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And you too. And Split Ends. All part of one big 30-minute music marathon coming up after 3 o'clock. And don't forget, after 7 tonight, Tim Zinn with Forever Classic Nights.
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11: Thanks to Terry and the team at Crawford Marine, Chickerill Street, Morwell, celebrating over 60 years in boating.
12: 18 degrees in Warragul, 17 in Traralgon and 19 in Pakenham. From the Capital Radio 3GG newsroom, I'm Alex Stockerty. The Carroll government is being accused of politicising women's reproductive rights amid an election pledge to make abortion free. Stephanie Wacklewick reports.
13: 12 years after Victoria legalised abortion, the Labor government is now promising to cover the out-of-pocket costs for patients. Health Minister Ingrid Stitt denying it's simply a vote grab.
14: I absolutely reject that.
13: Under a $30 million plan, the government would pay private providers to deliver medical and surgical abortions up to 16 weeks, saving patients up to $1,500. It's also vowing to extend the window for accessing abortion from 9 to 10 weeks. Opposition leader Jess Wilson says there'll be no changes to abortion laws under a government she leads.
15: It is incredibly disappointing to see Ben Carroll choosing to play political football with women's reproductive rights.
12: Monash Liberal MP Mary Aldred is calling on the Carroll government to urgently fix the potholes on the Bass Highway ahead of the final MotoGP on Phillip Island. The race will be held next weekend, but the road leading to the circuit is loaded with hundreds of potholes after recent weather events. Ms Aldred has told Parliament emergency road crews must urgently fix the road.
16: We want to put on a really good show for everyone travelling to wonderful Phillip Island, and yet the state of our local roads is in disrepair. We

0: There'd be no rush to sign the contracts that could constrain the next government in power.
1: It's something that should be put off until after the election and allow the new government, whichever stripe it is, to consider. And particularly in a situation where the offshore wind auction, which will decide whether and which projects might actually go ahead, won't even conclude until next year. This is putting the cart before the horse.
0: And police are seeking public help as they try to locate a Wonthaggi man wanted over a series of car thefts and causing damage by fire. 21-year-old Dustin Worthy has an outstanding warrant for his arrest, but complete details of the alleged crime spree remain under wraps. Police say he's known to frequent the Bass Coast, South Gippsland, Baw-Baw and Latrobe areas. Anyone who may have information about his whereabouts is being urged to contact the Wonthaggi Police Station or Crime Stoppers.
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0: With the AFL's trade period shut, the Giants have sent a message to the Western Bulldogs. They'll continue to ask the question of Tim English. The Dogs' ruckman will remain at Witten Oval as his wife, Rudy Ellis, moves to Sydney to continue her netball career at the New South Wales Swifts. Giants GM of football, Jason McCartney, not ruling out pursuing English again next year.
3: I believe his wife's contracted for a couple of years.
0: Dogs' list boss, Michael Regan, hitting back at McCartney.
4: Knock away, Jase. You can knock all you want, we're not answering the door.
0: Steve Waugh is calling on Australia's selectors to stop messing around and pick and stick the top of the batting order. And the Rugby League World Cup kicks off tonight with Australia hosting New Zealand in Sydney. That's the latest 3GG news update from the Capital Radio Newsroom.
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5: Partly cloudy conditions expected throughout the remainder of the afternoon. We're down towards an overnight low of 6 tonight. A sunny day on the way tomorrow, getting to a max of 21 degrees. Mostly sunny conditions Saturday, heading for a high of 24. Mostly sunny Sunday. Slight chance of a shower in the evening, getting to a top of 26 degrees.
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0: Straits doing the walk of life at Forever Classic 3GG, wrapping up a 30-minute music marathon. It is Macca in for a Thursday afternoon. Getting closer and closer to that weekend. It is looking very nice indeed, by the way. A sunny day on the way tomorrow with a top of 21 after an overnight low of 6 tonight. Mostly sunny Saturday, 24. Mostly sunny Sunday, 26. May see a slight chance of an evening shower, but by the time we get there, we've already had our weekend. We've already done everything we could possibly want with it. Going to get on some Stevie Nicks very soon, plus more details about how you could be walking away with almost $1,600 tomorrow morning in the local brekkie show here at Forever Classic 3GG.
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0: Noiseworks taking us back at Forever Classic 3GG. It is Macca with you for a Thursday afternoon. Hey, how would you like to win $1,590 just in time for the weekend? It'd be very nice indeed, especially if you didn't win anything in the 100 million bucks and lotto tonight. The ultimate ear test, it's the sound that's making Gippslanders scratch their heads, but if you can figure it out, that money is all yours. Play again tomorrow morning. In fact, you get three chances tomorrow morning, 6:25, 7:25 and 8:25, as you do each and every morning. And joining Gippsland's biggest list of local winners, the ultimate ear test, thanks to TMNH Mitre 10, is back tomorrow. 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

0: 4 o'clock, another 30-minute music marathon going to come your way very soon. At 3GG, the Romantics are in there. We'll get on some Michael Jackson as well.
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9: 531 3GG's latest beach and surf conditions.
10: We've got a 2 to 3 foot wave rolling into Kilcunda on a 5 knot south to southeasterly wind. A high tide that was at 3:30 this afternoon. A low tide coming up at 10 to 10 tonight. Water temp at 15 degrees on Phillip Island. A 2 to 3 foot wave on a 5 knot southerly wind. The outlook for tomorrow, swell dropping down to 2 foot. 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
11: Thanks to Terry and the team at Crawford Marine, Chickerill Street, Morwell, celebrating over 60 years in boating.
12: 18 degrees in Warragul, 17 in Traralgon and 19 in Pakenham. From the Capital Radio 3GG Newsroom, I'm Alex Stockerty. The state's anti-corruption watchdog has found senior public servants covered up a $285 million loss in COVID business grants. Stephanie Wackelwick reports.
13: More than 9,000 businesses applied for COVID grants despite reporting zero turnover between 2019 and 2022. The suspected losses, totalling more than $280 $85 million. IBAC has found the Deputy Secretary of the former Department of Jobs, Precincts and Regions ordered that the numbers be erased from a draft financial report, the Associate Secretary taking further steps to prevent former Minister Martin Pakula from finding out. Premier Ben Carroll, who was Minister for Industry Support and Recovery in mid-2022, received a formal briefing falsely claiming no payments were made in error. As of April this year, just $8 million had been recovered, with $5 million subject to ongoing repayment plans.
12: Two teenagers and a man have been charged after crashing an allegedly stolen car in West Gippsland last weekend. Scott Maiman reports.
9: Police allege the trio was travelling in a stolen Range Rover which rolled late Sunday morning. The boys, aged 14 and 16, as well as a 20-year-old man from Warragul, were arrested in the front yard of a nearby property. It's alleged the vehicle was stolen from Richmond. The group has been charged with theft, along with a variety of offences involving road rules. Scott Maiman, Capital Radio News.
12: The Carroll government is promising to make abortion free for Victorian women. More than two-thirds of Victorian women who have an abortion pay out-of-pocket costs in the private system. The $30 million package would cover GP and specialist consultation fees, imaging and testing fees, and the costs of medication. The federal opposition says it will not support the federal government's revised digital duty of care laws. The legislation will be introduced into Parliament, designed to force social media companies to remove harmful content from their platforms. Labor has revoked a clause which would give the Communications Minister the power to determine what constitutes harmful material. But Liberal Senator James Patterson has told News 24 the legislation is poorly drafted.
14: This bill is unsalvageable and it should be abandoned, and we cannot support it because ultimately the problem here is not any one clause in the bill, it's the government's intent.
12: Outgoing Bass Labor MP Jordan Cronulla has hit back at the opposition's plan to introduce more tech colleges in Victoria. It comes after the Liberals have promised one of 10 new technical colleges for Bass as part of a $222 million statewide plan as part of their election plan. But Ms. Cronulla says Bass Coast College, TAFE Gippsland, local health services and employers have spent years pushing for a dedicated TAFE in the region. She says a business case has already been completed and land near Bass Coast College has been earmarked.
1: 3GG Local Sport.
12: Southeast Melbourne Phoenix import forward Yanis Morin says he's feeling more confident in his shooting. The 33-year-old Frenchman arrived at the club this past off-season and is averaging just under 6 points and 4 rebounds per game, coming off the bench so far this season. Ahead of tonight's game against the Bullets, Morin says he's been working on his shooting over the pre-season.
15: That was the point from the coach, one thing. He wants to be a really pace and shooting team, so if I'm open, I'm free to take those, so I've been working out about it before I came here, obviously, and now I got my attempts and I just take it.
12: And Andrew McDonald is holding out hope Cam Green will play in the series against South Africa. The second of three tests starts on Sunday as the all-rounder continues to recover from a side strain. That's the latest 3GG News update from the Capital Radio Newsroom.
1: 3GG. Saver traffic. Accident towing Gippsland. Prompt and professional attention from Bunyip to Mallacoota and right across South Gippsland.
10: Good afternoon. Delays now starting to ease after an earlier crash on the South Gippsland Freeway southbound at Pound Road. If you're coming out of Melbourne, the Monash Freeway is slowing outbound from Toorak Road to High Street, then from Eastling to the South Gippsland Freeway. Once you get past there, a great run onto the Pakenham Bypass, looking good all the way to Warragul and Traralgon. Weather conditions can change quickly, so it's important Victorians plan and prepare this fire season. 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That's the latest 3GG time saver traffic.
1: 3GG's 4-day forecast for Southern Stock Feeds, offering fully customised dairy, beef and sheep pellets.
0: Partly cloudy conditions expected throughout the remainder of the afternoon. We're down towards an overnight low of 60.

0: Music Marathon, Forever Classic 3GG across Gippsland and the Latrobe Valley. It is Macca with you. Some Little Heroes very soon, plus the Big O is right after. Melissa Etheridge, Bring Me Some Water. 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

0: Taking our groove things with Peaches and Herb at Forever Classic 3GG across Gippsland and the Latrobe Valley. It is Macca with you. Hopefully you have got your tickets in and bought them for tonight's $100 million in Powerball. That'd be very nice indeed, wouldn't it? What would you be doing with $100 million? I'd be putting it in a bank somewhere and making 10 million bucks a year, I can tell you that. after I spent all of the money for, buying a house and settling off the parents and all that kind of stuff. They asked me last night if I won for 10 million each. I was like, yeah, okay, fair enough. I'll take that. For 1/5 of my winnings for the life you bring into the world? Yeah, okay, we'll take that. Expecting an overnight low of 6 tonight. Sunny day on the way tomorrow. A max of 21 degrees. We'll get on some Dragon after the latest time saver traffic here at 3GG.
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11: We've got delays easing after a crash on the South Gippsland Freeway southbound at Pound Road. If you're coming out of Melbourne, the Monash Freeway is slowing outbound from the Burnaby Tunnel to High Street, then from Wellington Road to Belgrave Hallam Road. Once you get past there, a great run onto the Pakenham Bypass. 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

0: 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It is at Mac with you Thursday evening. Looking forward to the weekend. Looks like it is going to be a good one weather-wise, and especially looking forward to Saturday night, because usually that's the time that, you know, I like to put on the dancing shoes and have a little bit of a boogie, especially when we do Jukebox Saturday nights, because that's all of your Forever Classic favourites commercial free. That's right. 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

0: almost 5 o'clock, another 30-minute music marathon after we catch up with the latest from the newsroom. Thompson Twins on the way. 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
9: 18 degrees in Warragul, 17 in Traralgon and 19 in Pakenham. From Capital Radio 3GG Newsroom, I'm Alex Stockerty. Opposition leader Jess Wilson says revelations senior public servants covered up a $285 million loss in COVID business grants is yet another example of the government mismanaging money. The state's anti-corruption watchdog has found thousands of ineligible businesses applied for the grants, but senior officials at the former Department of Jobs, Precincts and Regions ordered the numbers be erased from a draft financial report and deliberately prevented former Minister Martin Pakula from finding out. Ms Wilson says it's not surprising.
10: It's just more evidence of a government that has mismanaged taxpayer money and more evidence that corruption is rife. Corruption is in Labor's DNA.
9: The Carroll government is being urged by Monash Liberal MP Mary Aldred to fix the potholes on the Bass Highway ahead of the final MotoGP on Phillip Island. The race to be held next weekend, however, the main road leading to the circuit is littered with potholes. Ms Aldred has told Parliament it poses a risk for riders who are thinking about coming down to the island one last time.
11: They are unsafe. Unfortunately, we have had a number of accidents. Tragically, we've had a motorcyclist die because of a pothole recently. in Victoria. That is not good enough. We deserve better.
9: A learner driver has been arrested after a pedestrian was hit by a Jeep in Cardinia, leaving them with critical injuries. A 76-year-old man was airlifted to hospital at around 6 last night after he was struck on Balato Road. Police say it appears the 40-year-old learner driver, who had three children on board at the time, lost control of the vehicle. The driver was arrested and has since been released as the police investigation continues. Gippsland South Nationals MP Danny O'Brien is urging the Premier to delay tender for VicGrid's Gippsland Offshore Wind Transmission Project until after the November election. Mr O'Brien says landholders had raised concerns. VicGrid had intended to appoint its development partner prior to the election. He says this is a major project with lasting consequences for the region, and it should not be left to the incoming government to consider the decision.
12: We're only 45 days or so away from the election, and this is a contested project, one that has significant community opposition, significant questions, and no environmental effects statement even completed. The government shouldn't be going ahead and signing contracts at this late stage.
9: Victoria's doctors are preparing to walk off the job for 12 hours next week in an unprecedented strike that threatens to throw hospitals into chaos. Thousands of doctors are furious with the Carroll government, warning chronic understaffing and gruelling 84-hour working weeks are putting patients' lives at risk. The stop work action to take place from 7 a.m. to 7 p.m. next Wednesday.
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9: West Coast is not ruling out signing Norm Smith medal winner Bobby Hill as a supplementary player during the pre-season. St Kilda are also reportedly keeping an eye on the premiership player. Former Adelaide midfielder Rory Sloane has told Footy Fix West Coast would need to do their due diligence.
13: You'd want to sit down with Bobby and make sure he's in the right headspace to, one, to be able to tackle a full pre-season and make sure if you're all in, you're all in and you commit to the footy club. But two, can he stand up to the pressures that AFL brings? Certainly worth a chat anyway for what he brings.
9: Andrew McDonald isn't ruling out again changing Australia's batting order for the second test against South Africa on Sunday. Selectors moved Matt Renshaw to the middle order, bringing in Nick Maddison for his first test in nearly a decade back in Durban. And at the Wuhan Tennis Open, top seeds Aryna Sabalenka and Jessica Pegula have both lost their second round matches. That's the latest 3GG news update from the Capital Radio newsroom.
1: 3GG, time saver traffic, accident towing Gippsland. Prompt and professional attention from Bunyip to Mallacoota and right across South Gippsland.
14: Good afternoon. Just got works on the South Gippsland Highway in Clyde at Clyde Five Ways Road with speed and lane restrictions in place. Otherwise, if you're coming out of Melbourne, the Monash Freeway is slowing from the Burnley Tunnel to Warrigal Road, then from Ferntree Gully Road to Belgrove Hallam Road. Once you get past there, a great run onto the Pakenham Bypass, then looking good all the way to Warrigal and Traralgon. 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That's the latest 3GG time saver traffic.
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0: Partly cloudy conditions expected throughout the remainder of the afternoon. We're down towards an overnight low of 6 tonight. A sunny day on the way tomorrow, getting to a max of 21 degrees. Mostly sunny conditions Saturday, heading for a high of 24. Mostly sunny Sunday. Slight chance of a shower in the evening, getting to a top of 26 degrees.
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It's all thanks to the Doc Shop, making space to make the world a better place. 30-minute music marathon, Cher and Van Halen, after Buggles and Video Killed the Radio Star. 3GG.

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Three chances to do that throughout the show. We'll do the Celebration Book 2 and more. 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

0: Sonic lighter conditions expected throughout the remainder of your Thursday evening. We're getting down to an overnight low of 6 degrees tonight. Looks like a sunny day on the way tomorrow. A max of 21 degrees. Forever Classic, 3GG, ZZ Top's Legs. Wrapping up a 30-minute music marathon. Some legs going to be out over the weekend, probably. Mostly sunny conditions Saturday, 24 degrees. Mostly sunny day Sunday, a max of 26. May see a slight chance of an evening shower just to dampen things in the evening, but don't expect much out of it, I wouldn't have thought. I'm going to get on some Paul Simon very soon. Latest time saver traffic is also on the way here at 3GG.
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11: We've got works on the South Gippsland Highway in Clyde at Clyde Five Ways Road with speed and lane restrictions in place. If you're coming out of Melbourne, there's debris on the Monash Freeway at Warragul Road with speeds down to 40 and delays back to Toorak Road, then slowing from Wellington Road to Narriborough North Road. Once you get past there, a great run onto the Pakenham Bypass, looking good all the way to Warragul. This week at IGA, get Arnott's Tim Tam Chocolate Biscuits, 165 to 200 gram varieties. 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Ends October 20 at participating stores. That's the latest 3GG time saver traffic.

0: Cold Chisel standing on the outside. Forever Classic 3GG. Lead singer Jimmy Barnes announced as the headliner of next year's Broken Hill Monday Bash. It's happening August next year. What an insane lineup this is that's going out of Broken Hill middle of August next year. Jimmy Barnes, The Living End, Cat Empire, you know they did that song, Hello, Hello. Kate Sobrano, Ross Wilson and the Peaceniks. I wonder if the Peaceniks are going to be out there with him. The Screaming Jets, Mantle as Anything, Mark Seymour, Pseudo Echo, Casey Barnes, Dragon, Ganga Jang. Oh, it is an outstanding lineup. The Shantuzies are going to be there as well. Ella Hooper. Oh, gee, what a lineup that is. I would love to go to that. In fact, I might have to grab myself some tickets and get myself out to Broken Hill in New South Wales because that is an outstanding lineup. Sheryl Crow, very soon, Forever Classic, 3GG.
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0: 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We'll get on some Tina Turner and Men at Work. 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
0: 16 degrees in Warragul, 16 in Traralgon and 18 in Pakenham. From the Capital Radio 3JJ Newsroom, I'm Alex Stockerty. Victoria's doctors are planning a 12-hour strike over pay and conditions. Kiara Parker reports.
9: Frustrated Victorian doctors are set to strike next week, fed up with the Carroll government ignoring their concerns around understaffing and unsafe working conditions they say is threatening patient safety. Doctors argue the system is at breaking point and will walk off the job from 7 a.m. to 7 p.m. on Wednesday and rally outside Parliament. Emergency departments and intensive care units will be excluded from strike action, but some outpatient appointments and planned surgery will have to be cancelled. Union members have been locked in wage negotiations with the state government for more than a year, rejecting the Carroll government's last-ditch attempt to end industrial action ahead of the election.
0: Premier Ben Carroll says he was disappointed to learn senior public servants deliberately covered up a $285 million COVID business grant scam. IBAC has found more than 9,000 businesses managed to pocket the money, despite not having traded for up to 3 years. Senior public servants deliberately covered up the figure figures and misled the relevant ministers. Mr. Carroll denied suggestions there was a culture of fear about giving frank advice.
10: Disappointed. I've never yelled at a public servant in my life, and I never will. I respect them. We have a great public service in Victoria, and we need to make sure that every single public servant knows that their job is to provide frank and fearless advice.
0: Two teenagers and a man have been charged after crashing an allegedly stolen car in West Gippsland last weekend. Police allege the trio was travelling in a stolen Range Rover, which rolled late Sunday morning. The boys, aged 14 and 16, as well as a 20-year-old man from Warragul, were arrested in the front yard of a nearby property. It's alleged the vehicle was stolen from Richmond. The group has been charged with theft, along with a variety of other offences involving road rules. Bogong moths have taken up residency across the Bass Coast and South Gippsland. Scott Maiman explains.
11: It's all because of recent inland rain and strong northwesterly winds blowing the moths off their regular flight path during a migration period. Scientists say they're actually seeking cooler temperatures to shelter during the warmer months. The increased numbers have been welcomed. Less than 10 years ago, their population was declining because of a collapse between 2017 and 2019. If you don't want them at your house, you're best advised to turn off any unnecessary lights that may attract them. Scott Maiman, Capital Radio News.
0: And a generous Victorian has notched up a special milestone, donating plasma and blood at every blood bank across the country. That's 85 in total. Trevor Bergman says it took him 10 years.
12: I was over in Perth and just walked past one on a holiday. I thought, oh, go for a donation there. And I thought, what a good idea to have holidays all around Australia. Well, the furthest one is Albany. You fly 3,000 k's to Perth, 400 k's to Albany, but the problem was I went there and they said, oh, you got a sniffle, come back.
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0: The AFL is set to hand down a two-match ban on Lachie Cowan after an incident at a house party last Saturday night. The 21-year-old suffered a seizure after a house party hosted by teammate Will Hayward. The Herald Sun reports Hayward will escape a ban. Southeast Melbourne Phoenix import forward Yanis Morin says he wants to pay back the faith shown in him by coach Josh King. King admitted following the weekend loss to Melbourne United he should have played the 33-year-old more. Ahead of tonight's game against the Bullets, Morin says it's on him now to play good basketball.
13: Confidence and motivations. Now, that means he trusts me. I have to feed him back what he expects from me now. And I'm professional, I'm not scared of it. I can't wait to show that, so I'm ready to do it.
0: That's the latest 3GG news update from the Capital Radio newsroom.
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14: Partly cloudy conditions expected throughout the remainder of the afternoon. We're down towards an overnight low of 6 tonight. A sunny day on the way tomorrow, getting to a max of 21 degrees. Mostly sunny conditions Saturday, heading for a high of 24. Mostly sunny Sunday. Slight chance of a shower in the evening, getting to a top of 26 degrees.
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Aaron Chilcott here, filling in for Dixie on The Local Breakfast. And this sounds is now worth $1,590 thanks to TM&H Flight of 10. 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

0: Crowded House, Don't Dream, It's Over, Forever Classic, 3GG. That 30-minute music marathon is over, but it's not the end of the amazing music that we play each and every minute of every day here at Forever Classic 3GG. I've got a little bit of my show to go, but then after 7 o'clock, Tim Lawton's going to be in with Forever Classic Nights. Got some amazing music on the way, a bit of Blondie and Titus High, some Joe Jackson also on the way. Make sure you're sticking around for that. 6 degrees the overnight low tonight. Sunny day on the way tomorrow, heading for a high of 21. Mostly sunny Saturday, 24. And similar conditions Sunday with a top of 26 degrees. Some ABC and Toto in minutes. 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

0: 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It's Macca with you, getting you home on a Thursday evening. Looking forward to tomorrow morning, a Friday edition of the Local Brekkie Show. I don't think it gets much better. 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

0: 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Tim Lawton is in after 7 with Forever Classic Nights. Gonna get on some 1927. And Queen and David Bowie, Feeling the Pressure. 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I'll catch you tomorrow from 3.
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0: Oh, there's Blondie. The tide is high on Forever Classic Nights. Good evening. Tim here for your Thursday. Ooh, that little step closer to the weekend. We're almost there. We can definitely do it. And Joe Jackson was there too. Oh, I love that song. Is she really going out with him? Is she really going out with him? And Joe's coming to Australia. Is she really going to take in January and February of next year. Jeez, he had some great songs, didn't he? And unlike a lot of artists, Joe is doing... Oh, I love this one too. Joe is doing all states, so hopefully you'll be able to find a show near you. Coming up soon on Forever Classic Nights, an Aussie classic from Dynamic Hypnotics and some Simply Red too.
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0: On Forever Classic Nights, there's Wendy Matthews. I would go as far as saying she is one of Australia's greatest female singers. Just an absolutely amazing voice. Of course, Wendy is originally from Canada. She didn't move to Australia till she was in her 20s. And you know how it happened? She was in North America. I think she was in LA at the time. And she got asked to do some backup singing by LRB, the Little River Band. Yeah, it was Glenn Shorrock who kind of discovered her and got her doing some backup for LRB. And then she did a tour of Australia with them. And she loved it here so much that she stayed. I like stories like that. It's kind of cool. Wendy Matthews on Forever Classic Nights with Thin Lizzy really soon. And get your pom-poms out. A bit of 80s fun, a bit of cheerleading fun on the way in just a moment.
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A bit of 1980s fun for Tony Basil and Mickey on Forever Classic Nights. Hello, Tim here. Cheers to you, especially if you're on the road at the moment, especially if you are working this time of night. The truckies of Australia in particular, keeping the country running. Good on you. This is for you. Life is a highway. 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

It's Aaron Chilcott filling in for Dixie on Local Breakfast, and we're going to end the working week with $1,590 to win with the Ultimate Ear Test. Three chances to do that throughout the show. We'll do the celebration book too and more. Hope you can join me from 5:30 here on 3GG.

0: 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Good evening. It's Tim here for your Thursday night. Hope yours is going okay. You know what? Back in the early 80s, I was so cool that I had the Human League's Dare album on vinyl and cassette. Or is it that the album was cool and not me? Bon Jovi, you're coming up too. From the huge Slippery When Wet album.
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0: There's Don Henley on Forever Classic Nights. All she wants to do is dance. I do love a little bit of solo Don Henley. Of course, I do love his work with the Eagles as well. And it was famously, or is it infamously, it was Don Henley who said that the Eagles would never get back together. He said, the Eagles will reform when hell freezes over. And of course, they did end up getting back together and doing that album called Hell Freezes Over. At least he had a sense of humour about it, right? It's Tim here with an Aussie classic from The Models on the way for you really soon on Forever Classic Nights. And coming up next, the song that won the Grammy Award for Record of the Year in 1981.
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0: That's the Rembrandts on Forever Classic Nights. Of course, they will go down in history for that theme song from the show Friends. But they did actually have another hit. Not quite as big a hit, but officially two hit wonders with that song as well. Hello, Tim here. Hope your Thursday's going okay. Hey, some great music coming up in the next 15 or so on Forever Classic Nights. We'll do Huey Lewis and the News, huge song from the 80s from then. And if you're thinking of slipping your dancing shoes on this coming weekend, a song that may get you in the mood, a disco classic from KC and the Sunshine Band on the way next.
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I love a little bit of Huey Lewis in the news on Forever Classic Nights. Sadly, Huey, he's lost his hearing, so he can't perform anymore, and he can't even really listen to music much anymore, which is, it's kind of sad for a rock star like him. 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

0: Oh, the wonderful Mr. Ross Wilson and Mondo Rock on Forever Classic Nights. I mean, what a guy, what a legend, having led two really successful Australian bands, Mondo Rock and Daddy Cool, of course. And he's still performing. If you go and see Ross Wilson nowadays with his band, The Peaceniks, you will get Mondo Rock songs and Daddy Cool songs and some solo stuff and a few covers and just a really fun show. If you ever get the chance to see them, Ross Wilson and The Peaceniks, they are really good. Aussie legend. Hello, Tim here. As we relax into our Thursday evening, an 80s classic from Frankie on the way for you next. And we'll do some Hall & Oates in a tick too on Forever Classic Nights.
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0: It's Barnsley, Jimmy Barnes on Forever Classic Nights, his version of Higher and Higher from the massive Soul Deep album, which Jimmy never expected to be particularly successful. I mean, he just wanted to cover all of those Soul and Motown classics because he loved them. But it ended up being, well, not only the biggest selling album of the year it came out in 1991, but it is still one of the highest selling albums ever in Australian history. And then the album Soul Deeper, of course, the follow-up was pretty huge as well. Oh, look, speaking of soul and American music legends like the ones that Barnsley covered, Tina is on the way in just a moment, and we'll do the Police in just a tick too.
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There's the Police on Forever Classic Nights. I reckon I can squeeze an Aussie classic from Aussie Crawl on the way for you really soon. And oh, we're into racing season, Melbourne Cup season. Darryl Braithwaite used to always pop up somewhere, like at the Melbourne Cup, singing the horses. Unfortunately, now that he's officially retired from live performance, that's not going to happen this year. It's kind of sad. But here's the song on Forever Classic Nights.

0: On the tail end of your Thursday night, getting a little bit closer to Friday, as some people call it. This is Forever Classic Nights. And in minutes, go back to the early parts of Chris Rea's career. And the big one from Rick Astley coming up as well. On Forever Classic Nights.
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0: It's Cheap Trick on Forever Classic Nights. If you want my love, you got it. Hello, Tim here. Hope your Thursday night's going okay. Oh, Chris Rea was there too. One of his early hits, Diamonds. And we are approaching that time of the year where we're going to get a little bit more Chris Rea in our lives. Driving home for Christmas. Because before you know it, I mean, it's already almost November. Oh, I can't wait to see those faces. Driving home for Christmas is going to be popping up on your radio and through the speakers, down the shops and everything. God, the year is racing by. Madonna really soon. Aussie classic from INXS coming up too.
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0: What a great singer, great guitarist, just all round a bit of a talented guy, really, right? Mark Lazotte, a.k.a. Diesel, on Forever Classic Nights. There's Come To Me. If you've never seen Diesel live and you do get the chance to, definitely worth it. He is brilliant live. And he's currently doing a tour around Australia called the By Request Tour, where, as the name would suggest, the fans are kind of picking the set list for him and not only choosing the Diesel songs that they want to hear, but getting him to do some interesting covers too. So, yeah, really fun show if you do get the chance to check out Diesel live. Oh, speaking of great Australian talent, Mental As Anything, minutes away, and we'll have a little bit of 70s fun with Boney M as well.
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It's the Mentals on Forever Classic Nights, Too Many Times. Billy Idol on the way for you really soon. And I love the fact that at some stage, Human Nature, four great voices, they went, geez, we need even more great voices in this group. And they brought in Mr. John Farnham. Here we go, Forever Classic Nights.

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And this sound is now worth $1,590 thanks to TM&H Flight of 10. 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

0: It's a Kiwi classic from Split Enz on Forever Classic Nights. Hello, Tim here. Hope your Thursday's going okay. I must admit, I did not have it on my 2026 bingo card. Split Enz getting back together, but I'm really glad it happened. Wasn't it great to see the brothers, Tim and Neil Finn, back on stage together? I mean, they've done a lot of stuff together over the years. Split Enz originally, then, of course, Neil invited Tim to join Crowded House for a while, and then they did the Finn Brothers, and some great music there. But hey, to have Split Enz back together earlier on this year, that was absolutely fantastic. Hopefully they'll do another tour for anyone who missed this one. Robert Palmer's on the way for you shortly, and we'll jump into a classic from the Pointer Sisters shortly too.
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0: Oh, there's the Hunters, Holy Grail on Forever Classic Nights. Just proving that you are allowed to play Holy Grail by Hunters and Collectors on days other than Grand Final Day here in Australia. Although it does always tend to get a run around AFL Grand Final time, doesn't it? And of course, disappointment for any Dockers fans this year who thought they were going to claim the Holy Grail. And looked like they were going to right until the last, 3 minutes of the game. Jeez, it was a ripper of a grand final, wasn't it? Well done to the Brizzy Lions. Hello, Tim here. Michael Jackson really soon. And Rod Stewart. I guess some people would say his big comeback song from the early 90s.
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playing drums. Look at that mama, she got it sticking in the cameraman. Oh, get out, son. And he's up there. What's that? Hawaiian noises. He's banging on the bongos like a chimpanzee. Oh, that ain't working.

Dire Straits on Forever Classic Nights, 80s rockers Lover Boy, I'll Turn Them Loose on You Soon. And I always thought it was very cool that on a song that is kind of paying tribute to bands like The Temptations, Rod Stewart got The Temptations to sing on the song with him. The Motown song, Forever Classic Nights.

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Three chances to do that throughout the show. We'll do the celebration book too and more. 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

Aaron Chilcott here, filling in for Dixie on the local breakfast. 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

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Three chances to do that throughout the show. We'll do the Celebration Book 2 and more. 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
7: 8 degrees in Warragul, 9 in Traralgon, 7 in Pakenham. From the Capital Radio 3GG newsroom, I'm Scott Maiman. Victoria's doctors are planning a 12-hour strike next Wednesday over pay and conditions. Kiara Parker has details.
8: Frustrated Victorian doctors are set to strike next week, fed up with the Carroll government ignoring their concerns around understaffing and unsafe working conditions they say is threatening patient safety. Doctors argue the system is at breaking point and will walk off the job from 7am to 7pm on Wednesday and rally outside Parliament. Emergency departments and intensive care units will be excluded from strike action, but some outpatient appointments and planned surgery will have to be cancelled. Union members have been locked in wage negotiations with the state government for more than a year, rejecting the Carroll government's last-ditch attempt to end industrial action ahead of the election. Kiara Parker, Melbourne.
7: The forecast for agricultural property across Gippsland remains positive for the remainder of 2026, with a slight lift in sentiment from the September quarter. The latest outlook by the Australian Property Institute rated valuers' sentiment across the state at 5.6, which is comfortably above a neutral position of 5 out of 10. It's also a slight increase from the previous survey, which rated the sector at 5.5. API Chief Economist Dr. Sherman Chan says agricultural property remains resilient against a broader property downturn and the threat of El Nino conditions.
9: I've been calling the agricultural property sector the quiet achiever. It's showing great resilience despite the broader decline in confidence across the Australian property market. A key risk for the sector over the next 6 months is the anticipated impact of El Nino, with property professionals rating this as above moderate risk. But overall, every state is still reporting positive agricultural property market sentiment in our latest survey.
7: The Carroll government is being accused of politicising women's reproductive rights amid an election pledge to make abortion free. Stephanie Wacklewick reports.
10: 12 years after Victoria legalised abortion, the Labor government is now promising to cover the out-of-pocket costs for patients. Health Minister Ingrid Stitt denying it's simply a vote grab.
11: I absolutely reject that.
10: Under a $30 million plan, the government would pay private providers to deliver medical and surgical abortions up to 16 weeks, saving patients up to $1,500. It's also vowing to extend the window for accessing abortion from 9 to 10 weeks. Opposition leader Jess Wilson says there'll be no changes to abortion laws under a government she leads.
12: It is incredibly disappointing to see Ben Carroll choosing to play political football with women's reproductive rights.
10: Stephanie Wacklewick, State Parliament, Melbourne.
7: Gippsland community members will have the opportunity this morning to learn life-saving CPR and defibrillator skills as part of today's special event, World Restart a Heart Day. Latrobe Regional Health is hosting the event for free at the hospital's main foyer from 10 a.m. till 3 p.m.
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7: A loss for Southeast Melbourne Phoenix in last night's NBL. The Brisbane Bullets winning 115 to the Phoenix 105. A thrilling start to the Rugby League World Cup. Australia has survived an almighty scare to beat New Zealand 24-22. A recently retired Collingwood star has found his new football home next year, and it's in Gippsland, Alex Doncherty reports.
13: Steel Sidebottom will play at Wonthaggi next year, the Gippsland League side confirming yesterday afternoon on social media. The 35-year-old will don the teal, black and white in 2027 after a 375-game career at the Pies. In the statement, the power say Sidebottom's decision came down to one of mateship and family. Sidebottom is lifelong friends with Premiership teammate and current Wonthaggi player Jared Blair, along with current power coach Tristan Francis. The club says the opportunity to spend the next part of his football career with his friends was too good to pass up. Alex Doherty, Capital Radio News.
7: And that's the latest news update. I'm Scott Maiman from the Capital Radio Newsroom.
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0: 3GG's four-day forecast for Southern Stock Feeds, offering fully customised dairy, beef and sheep pellets.
14: A sunny day on the way for Gippsland, with light winds becoming easterly around the middle of the day, then becoming light tonight. We'll drop down to 6 degrees overnight. Tomorrow, chance of morning fog, but a mostly sunny day with 24. Sunday, mostly sunny, 26. And a mostly sunny day coming up on Monday with 27. A top of 22 today in Warrigal. Traralgon and Inverloch heading for 21. Moe and Pakenham also a top of 21 today.
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14: Hello there. Do you remember earlier on this week I spoke about Geoscience Australia in the wake of all the earthquakes we've had around Gippsland and said that they hadn't got back to my request for an interview? Well, today we are going to be joined by Geoscience Australia. They're promoting Earth Science Week and we'll look forward to that a little bit later on this morning. Also today, your chance to win $1,590 with the ultimate ear test. That's all thanks to TM&H Mitre 10. We'll recap those clues a little bit later on. Celebration books happening as well. And plenty more. Let's get into your Friday. 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

0: Glenn Fry on the local breakfast, Forever Classic 3GG. Hey, what caught my eye coming up after 6 this morning? It's another pumpkin-related one today, and this one just gives the greatest ridiculous visuals trying to imagine what it must have looked like. We'll talk about it soon.
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0: Friday the 16th of October, and on this day in 1972, the band Creedence Clearwater Revival announced their split. 5 journalists working for Australian television networks in East Timor were murdered in 1975. Ted Mulrygang's Jump in My Car entered the Australian charts in 1975. Australia joined the War on Terror in 2001 on this day. In 2003, Pope John Paul II celebrated his 25th anniversary as pontiff. It was a sad day when Deborah Kerr, actress in the movie The King and I, passed away at the age of 86 in 2007. In 2018, Britain's Prince Harry and Meghan, Duchess of Sussex, began their first royal tour, visiting Australia and New Zealand. And finally, on this day in 2019, Netflix revealed its most popular original movie was Sandra Bullock's Bird Box and TV series Stranger Things.
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9: From the DVD Jim Owen and Bob's cooking show. Jim Owen.
10: Do you ever start telling a story and you don't really know where it's going? Why am I telling this? This is no moral, this is no meaning. That's when people start listening. Because they're spiteful, they can see you're in trouble. Oh yeah. Then what happened? Come here, he hasn't got a clue what he's done. Your partner's the worst person you can have with you when you're telling a story. Because they know all your stories. They're sick to death of your story. Your favourite story is the one they hate the most. I love watching a guy telling a story that he knows works because he's got all the pauses in it. Takes his time, might be looking at his nails as he's telling it, going, yeah. Yeah, it reminds me of that time I was in Vietnam. Look for the wife. She's normally in the background at this stage, topping up her gin and tonic without a look in her face. Just to say, if I have to hear the story, won't I? I wish you had a diet in Vietnam.

0: 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Aaron Chilcott standing in for Dixie. Hey, yesterday we had the delightful Aurora from St. Paul's School in Warrigal joining me as our weather whiz kid. She did a fantastic job. Well done, Aurora. And we're always looking for young kids to join us for our weather whiz kid segment, where they come into the studio, they have a go at reading the 3GG weather forecast, their friends tune in, the school tunes in, the family's proud. 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
9: 531 3GG's latest beach and surf conditions.
10: G'day there for Kilcunda today. Fair conditions, 1 to 2 foot swell, 6 knot offshore wind in from the east. Low tide to a metre at 20 past 10, 15 in the drink and 10 outside. For the island, poor conditions, 1 to 2 foot swell, 11 knot cross shore wind in from the east. Low tide to half a metre just before 10:30, 15 in the drink and 12 outside. 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
11: 8 degrees in both Warrigal and Traralgon, 7 right now for Pakenham. From the Capital Radio 3GG newsroom, I'm Scott Maiman. Basco Shire is defending its move to increase fees for providers of short-stay rental accommodation. More than 1,000 properties are registered as a short-term rental across the Shire, and council says the extra fees are needed to cover the costs associated with tourism, including rubbish collection. Homeowners are calling on council to review that decision. Conservation groups have welcomed a decision for a new conservation park in the Merbau North Protection Area. New legislation will permanently protect the location. Newly released data reveals storm damage is not confined to certain postcodes of regional Victoria, with the top locations shifting significantly over the past 5 years, and Gippsland has had its share of matters. Nearly 69,000 home claims were received by insurer AAMI across the state in the 5 years to June 2026, including damage resulting from wind, rain, floods and even tornadoes. Lily Brubank from AAMI says it's a timely reminder that any location can be hit by storms, and it's important for Gippslanders to be prepared.
12: So over here in Victoria, we saw almost 69,000 home claims. It showed us that severe weather can affect communities right across the state. From floods and damaging storms to even a tornado, the message is simple. Don't wait until a storm is approaching to get prepared.
11: Victorian doctors will walk off the job for 12 hours next Wednesday, accusing the Carroll government of ignoring dangerous staff shortages and patient safety concerns. They'll rally outside state parliament with emergency departments and intensive care units exempt from the strike action. State Health Minister Ingrid Stitt says another meeting was scheduled for yesterday afternoon, but she was unable to attend.
13: I've got a full schedule, but I've been in regular contact with the AMA leadership about these matters, and I've also, these are important negotiations, and I'm hopeful that progress can be made.
11: New data shows Australia's unemployment rate has increased over the past month to 4.7%. Just over 39,000 jobs were lost in September, all of them part-time. The result is worse than economists had expected, and could see the Reserve Bank keep interest rates on hold when the board next meets in November. A generous Victorian has notched up a special milestone, donating plasma and blood at every blood bank across the country, 85 in total. Trevor Bergman says it took him 10 years, beginning in WA.
14: I was over in Perth and just walked past one on a holiday, thought, oh, go for a donation there, and I thought, what a good idea to have holidays all around Australia. Well, the furthest one is Albany. You fly 3,000 k's to Perth, 400 k's to Albany, but the problem was I went there and they said, oh, you got a sniffle, come back.
11: Netflix is sacking as many as 1,000 people, about 6% of its workforce. The streamer this year recorded a revenue of more than $18 million, an increase of 13%.
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11: A loss for Southeast Melbourne Phoenix in last night's NBL. The Brisbane Bullets winning 115 to the Phoenix 105. A thrilling start to the Rugby League World Cup. Australia has survived an almighty scare to beat New Zealand 24-22. And Australia's opened its Track Cycling World Championships campaign, taking silver in the men's team sprint in Shanghai. That's the latest news update. I'm Scott Maiman from the Capital Radio Newsroom.
1: 3GG. Time saver traffic. Accident towing Gippsland. Prompt and professional attention from Bunyip to Mallacoota and right across South Gippsland.
15: Good morning. It's looking great around Gippsland for your Friday. There's no delays or hold-ups. Your run into Melbourne and Princes Freeway is looking nice and clear, as well as the Pakenham Bypass. Once you do get onto the Monash Freeway, you will hit a bit of congestion, just city-bound at Belgrave-Hallam Road. 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More traffic soon on 3GG's Local Breakfast.
1: 3GG's four-day forecast for Southern Stock Feeds. 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
0: A sunny Gippsland day on the way for us, with light winds turning easterly in the middle of the day, then becoming light tonight. We'll drop down to 6 degrees overnight. Tomorrow, for the Inverloch Park run at Rotary Centenary Park, chance of some morning fog, but a mostly sunny day, 24. Sunday, mostly sunny with 26. And Monday, a mostly sunny top of 27. Tops today of 22 degrees in Warrigal, Traralgon and Inverloch 21. Mowi and Pakenham also a top of 21 today.
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0: It's 6 past 6. Welcome to Friday, the weekend on our doorstep. Hey, your chance to start the weekend a little bit richer with $1,590 if you can guess the ultimate ear test sound. That's coming up before 6:30. And in two songs from now, we'll look at what caught my eye. Today's story is about a runaway vegetable that took to the streets and gave people a bit of a scare. Details on that coming up. And Ice House right now, the local breakfast on 3GG.

0: 14 past six, Sir Elton on Forever Classic 3GG, the local breakfast. Aaron Chilcott in for Deeksy for a couple more weeks after this one. He's having himself a nice little road trip around New South Wales. Hey, coming up after 6.30, we'll check out the markets going on around Gippsland this weekend.
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2: What caught our eye?
0: The other day, you might remember, we were talking about someone who had just broken a world record for the largest pumpkin ever grown. And today's one is about a pumpkin as well. In the case of this one, though, I'm glad it's only inflatable, because it's a runaway pumpkin. And the video footage shows that it's twice the size of the man who's running towards it to try and stop it in its tracks. It was rolling down the road in a US town, and because it's nearly Halloween, the pumpkin has a giant face on it, which just looks hilarious as it gains speed because it was so windy. The town was doing a pumpkin fest celebration, but managed to give a few people a bit of a scare as it came towards them. Most people saw the funny side, and I can confirm that no vehicles, parking meters, or pumpkins were seriously hurt during the ordeal.
1: 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After classic. After classic.

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5: Past six, a beautiful sunny day on the way for Gippsland today. Light winds will turn easterly around lunchtime and a top of 22 in Warrigal today. Terralgan and Inverloch heading for 21. Mowi and Pakenham also a max of 21. Let's win you some money. 5-6-2-2-4-4. 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No.

0: It's Local Breakfast, Forever Classic 3GG, Phil Collins, 25 past 6, Aaron Chilcott here. You can't hurry love, but you might want to hurry through with the celebration book entries so you don't forget. We're doing that after 8 o'clock this morning. If it's your birthday over the weekend or your anniversary or you know someone that is celebrating, make sure you let me know. 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
1: TM and H might attend. George Street Mowing is the sound that has Gippsland guessing. Ultimate ear test.
0: So in Wonthaggi, how's your day looking so far?
2: Yeah, it's a beautiful day in Wonthaggi, and I'm sure it is in Gaffer too.
0: Certainly is going to be another sunny day and a sunny weekend coming up too, which I'm excited about. Wouldn't it be great, Sue, if you could go into the weekend $1,590 richer?
2: Yeah, it would be lovely, and to spend some of the Oktoberfest would be nice too.
0: It would. Here's our sounds. Go on, Sue, what is it?
2: Oh, gosh, it sounds different every time. but with Dixie, I did have a guess, and he said you have to be specific. So, and it's made louder, amplified. So, you know when you open, you know the Gatorade bottles? You know they've got that thing that's around?
0: Oh, it's like a little plastic seal sort of thing. Is that what you mean?
2: Yeah, then you have to pull it. And sometimes it's difficult, so you have to pull it a couple of times.
0: Ah, yes. And sometimes you can't do it with one hand, can you?
2: No, it's sort of difficult, yes.
0: Yeah, it's annoying like that. Unfortunately, what's also annoying is you're not winning the money today. Sorry, Sue.
2: Never mind. It's another step closer to, winning it for myself, of course, and someone else.
0: That's right. It's all about eliminating those wrong guesses, isn't it?
2: Yes, eliminating. Yes, couldn't get the words out.
0: I know that feeling, Sue. We'll play it again after 7 o'clock this morning, the ultimate ear test, thanks to TM and H Mitre 10, with $1,590 to win. Scott Maiman's in the newsroom. We'll catch up with him next.
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11: 8 degrees in both Warragul and Traralgon, 7 right now for Pakenham. From the Capital Radio 3GG Newsroom, I'm Scott Maiman. Basco Shire is defending its move to increase fees for providers of short-stay rental accommodation. More than 1,000 properties are registered as a short-term rental across the Shire, and Council says the extra fees are needed to cover the costs associated with tourism, including rubbish collection. Homeowners are calling on Council to review that decision. Conservation groups have welcomed a decision for a new conservation park in the Merbau North Protection Area. New legislation will permanently protect the location. Newly released data reveals storm damage is not confined to certain postcodes of regional Victoria, with the top locations shifting significantly over the past 5 years, and Gippsland has had its share of matters. Nearly 69,000 home claims were received by insurer AAMI across the state in the 5 years to June 2026, including damage resulting from wind, rain, floods and even tornadoes. Lily Brubank from AAMI says it's a timely reminder that any location can be hit by storms, and it's important for Gippslanders to be prepared.
12: So over here in Victoria, we saw almost 69,000 home claims. It showed us that severe weather can affect communities right across the state. From floods and damaging storms to even a tornado, the message is simple. Don't wait until a storm is approaching to get prepared.
11: Victorian doctors will walk off the job for 12 hours next Wednesday, accusing the Carroll government of ignoring dangerous staff shortages and patient safety concerns. They'll rally outside state parliament with emergency departments and intensive care units exempt from the strike action. State Health Minister Ingrid Stitt says another meeting was scheduled for yesterday afternoon, but she was unable to attend.
13: I've got a full schedule, but I've been in regular contact with the AMA leadership about these matters, and I've also, these are important negotiations, and I'm hopeful that progress can be made.
11: New data shows Australia's unemployment rate has increased over the past month to 4.7%. Just over 39,000 jobs were lost in September, all of them part-time. The result is worse than economists had expected, and could see the Reserve Bank keep interest rates on hold when the board next meets in November. A generous Victorian has notched up a special milestone, donating plasma and blood at every blood bank across the country, 85 in total. Trevor Bergman says it took him 10 years, beginning in WA.
14: I was over in Perth and just walked past one on a holiday. I thought, oh, go for a donation there. And I thought, what a good idea to have holidays all around Australia. Well, the furthest one is Albany. You fly 3,000 k's to Perth, 400 k's to Albany. But the problem was I went there and they said, oh, you got a sniffle, come back.
11: Netflix is sacking as many as 1,000 people, about 6% of its workforce. The streamer this year recorded a revenue of more than $18 million, an increase of 13%.
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11: A loss for Southeast Melbourne Phoenix in last night's NBL. The Brisbane Bullets winning 115 to the Phoenix 105. A thrilling start to the Rugby League World Cup. Australia has survived an almighty scare to beat New Zealand 24-22. And Australia's opened its Track Cycling World Championships campaign, taking silver in the men's team sprint in Shanghai. That's the latest news update. I'm Scott Maiman from the Capital Radio Newsroom.
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15: There is a bit of congestion and trouble this morning on Main South Road after the Summerhill Boulevard just setting northbound. As you run into Melbourne, you're looking good on the Princess Freeway, as well as the Pakenham Bypass is flying through for your Friday. The Monash, you will hit a bit of congestion from the Princess Highway to Belgrave Helen Road, then from Wellington Road to Warragul Road. Weather conditions can change quickly, so it's important Victorians plan and prepare this fire season. 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More traffic soon on 3GG's Local Breakfast.
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11: Unleaded, $2.39 at the Endeavour in Pakenham, $2.27 at the Mobil in Moe, and $2.49 at the BP in Rosedale.
1: 3GG's four-day forecast for Southern Stock Feeds, offering fully customised dairy, beef and sheep pellets.
0: Kate is at the Bureau of Meteorology. We've made it to Friday, Kate.
17: Yes, always good to be chatting on a Friday, especially when the weather is looking so settled and sunny for the weekend. So really the story is we've got this high pressure system extending a ridge across Victoria, meaning that we are looking at largely settled days ahead, although I should note that we do have a strong wind warning out today for the central Gippsland coastal waters, so please to be aware of those if you are heading out and about. Wind's still up a little there, but otherwise we are talking about generally settled conditions remaining dry as we go all the way through the weekend. Really quite warm by the time we get to the beginning of next week. So at Warragul today, we're looking at a top of 21. By the time we get to tomorrow, expecting a top of 23, top of 24 on Sunday. Monday and Tuesday, we're looking at tops of 26 degrees. Ahead of the next change is expected to make its way through early to mid next week. So at the moment, looking most likely as we go through into the Tuesday, Wednesday there. Now, at the moment, this first change not looking like it's going to have a huge amount of moisture associated with it, but there may be more moisture available later in the week. Although, of course, still a bit of variability when we're talking about a system this far ahead. Really, the only reason I bring it up is because it is so settled between now and then.
0: Yes, so we've got some good weather to enjoy before things start to turn again.
17: Well, yes, the more showers expected, although I should note, especially for this change earlier in the week, only looking at relatively modest totals.
0: That's our spring at this interesting time of the year with the weather. Kate at the Weather Bureau, have yourself an amazing weekend.
17: Thank you, you too.
0: Right now, we've got 8 degrees in Druin and Wonthaggi. It's 6 in Traralgon and Morwell and 9 degrees in Pakenham.
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0: Yep, I'm with you for a couple more weeks. Deeksy is back with us on the 2nd of November when he returns from his road trip. Hey, this weekend, from vintage clothing to Gippsland-inspired artwork, a few things you can be getting amongst. We'll chat about those and also the bike event that's coming up this weekend in Gippsland. All of that on the way between now and 7. It's Local Breakfast Show on Forever Classic 3GG. Huey in the news.

0: The Breakfast Club at Forever Classic 3GG, 6:45 on the local breakfast show. Aaron Chilcott in for Deeksie. Hey, Geoscience Australia joining me on the phone after 7:30 this morning. Now, I tried to get hold of them the other day for a bit of a chat about all the earthquakes we've been having around the Gippsland region. But now they're having a special thing called Earth Science Week. So we'll chat about that a little bit later on as we open the Gippsland Guide now. And we've got the Warrigal Farmers Market on tomorrow, as well as all the usual market stalls, food, drink and live music. It's also a vintage clothing market this time. Perfect if you're looking to spice up your wardrobe a bit. 8:30 till 1 tomorrow at Logan Park in Warrigal. There's also the Gormandale Craft and Produce Market happening. It's going to be great to check out some of those Erin Rose designs. It's local artwork inspired by the natural beauty of our Gippsland region. Prints and frames for you to take home. The Rainbow Hippie will also be there tomorrow, 9 till 1 at the Gormandale Mechanics Hall in Main Street. See what else is going on around us by heading to 3gg.com.au. 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And the other thing happening this weekend that's pretty big, and I'm going to give it a segment all of its own, is Biketoberfest Lee and Gatha. We're chatting about that before 7.
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6: 11 to 7. It's a sunny end to our working week around Gippsland today. Light winds becoming easterly around lunchtime, then they're becoming light again by tonight. We're heading for a top of 22 today in Warragul, Traralgon and Inverloch 21, Moe and Pakenham also a top of 21 degrees today. The local breakfast on 3GG with a bit of cold chisel. Let my heart

0: A few minutes away from 7, it's Local Breakfast on Forever Classic 3GG. Coming up after 7, another chance at the ultimate ear test. $1,590 could be all yours to start the weekend. Now, coming up on the weekend, it's a big one tomorrow, Biketoberfest Leongatha is back again. Fun for the whole family. There's going to be a live DJ, a variety of stalls and merch. 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So if you want to be a part of this, tomorrow in Bear Street, Leongatha, it's happening 9 till 3. If you want to get amongst it, Biketoberfest Leongatha for 2026 on tomorrow. The latest from the newsroom coming up next. 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
9: It's currently 8 degrees right across Warrigal, Traralgon and Pakenham. From the Capital Radio 3GG newsroom, I'm Scott Maiman. Another election promise from the state coalition, if elected next month. It says the Bass Coast will be home to one of 10 new technical schools in Victoria. It'll offer additional training for a variety of trades. Latrobe City Council is developing its 2027-28 budget and residents are being encouraged to get involved. Details are available through Council website until Sunday, November 1st. Police have arrested and charged a man after recovering an allegedly stolen Land Cruiser and trailer across Gippsland. Alex Tocherty reports.
10: Police raided a property in Mowie on Wednesday following several tip-offs from the public. It was there they were able to gather more information in the whereabouts of the stolen vehicle and trailer. A short time later, detectives found the trailer and the Land Cruiser, as well as other equipment, in bushland near Tyres. A 21-year-old Wonthaggi man has been charged with multiple theft offences, as well as committing an indictable offence whilst on bail. He was refused bail and has been remanded in custody until a later date. A 17-year-old boy from the Latrobe area was also interviewed in relation to the alleged thefts, but was released pending further inquiries. Alex Doherty, Capital Radio News.
9: Victorian public schools could be facing budget cuts of up to $1 million by the Carroll government. Stephanie Wacklewick explains.
11: Public schools were notified of their funding arrangements for next year, and some have had their budgets cut by as much as $1 million. The state government made changes last year to stop schools from sitting on big surpluses they receive from the government. Schools receive a student resource package, which is calculated per student and therefore should be spent on that child, but if it's not, the school can give it back to the government. It's expected to impact emergency teachers the most, callers saying some schools are already making drastic cuts to their teachers' aides. It comes 2 months after the government agreed to give teachers a 32% pay rise and weeks before the Treasurer is due to hand down the pre-election budget update. Stephanie Wacklewick, State Parliament, Melbourne.
9: Interest rates are again the focus in the wake of new data that shows Australia's unemployment rate increased over the past month to 4.7%. Just over 39,000 jobs were lost in September, all of them part-time. The result is worse than economists had expected. A fear of missing out is preventing young Australians from disconnecting from social media. A Headspace survey shows more than half of respondents are overwhelmed by the amount of information they're receiving. Adolescent psychologist Michael Cargreg says the evidence is overwhelming.
12: Look at the rates of anxiety, depression, self-harm, suicidal ideation. It's gone through the roof. We replaced a play-based childhood with a screen-based childhood. And it was a disaster.
1: 3GG local sport.
9: A loss for
12: Asian. It's gone through the roof. We replaced a play-based childhood with a screen-based childhood, and it was a disaster.
1: 3GG local sport.
9: A loss for a thrilling start to the Rugby League World Cup. Australia has survived an almighty scare to beat New Zealand 24-22. Cricket, and Andrew McDonald is not ruling out again changing around Australia's batting order for the second test against South Africa starting Sunday. Selectors moved Matt Renshaw to the middle order, bringing in Nick Madison for his first test in nearly a decade in Durban. The Aussie coach says it'll remain dynamic.
13: You need specific orders at certain times, and this person's an opener, this person's a middle order player. I think we're more open-minded than that. But it doesn't make it right either. So we'll assess what we need to do going to the next test.
9: And that's the latest news update. I'm Scott Maiman from the Capital Radio Newsroom.
1: 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Time-saver traffic. Accident towing Gippsland. Prompt and professional attention from Bunyip to Mallacoota and right across South Gippsland.
14: A busy run in Trafalgar on 7 Mile Road heading southbound approaching Waterloo Road. Otherwise, have you looked your run into Melbourne? You are flying through on the Princes Freeway as well as the Pakenham Bypass, which are looking great for your Friday morning. Otherwise, the Monash will hit a bit of congestion from the Princes Highway to Belgrave Helen Road, then from Wellington Road to Warragul Road. 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More traffic soon on 3GG's Local Breakfast.
1: 3GG's four-day forecast for Southern Stock Feeds. 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
0: Looking sunny today for Gippsland. Light winds becoming easterly in the late afternoon and we'll get down to 6 degrees tonight. Tomorrow, for the Warragul Park run at Brooker Park, chance of some morning fog, but a mostly sunny day with 24. Sunday, mostly sunny 25 and mostly sunny again for Monday with a top of 26. 21 the top today in Warragul and Traralgon. Moe and Inverloch also heading for 21 and a max of 22 in Pakenham. Right now it's 8 degrees in Druin. It's 6 degrees in Traralgon and Morwell, 9 in Wonthaggi and 9 degrees in Pakenham. 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
0: 7 past 7, $1,590 giveaway just in time for the weekend. That would go down pretty nicely, wouldn't it? It's the ultimate ear test jackpot today, thanks to TM and HY to 10, and we're going to play that before 7:30. Now, I had one of those dreams last night that I feel like we can all relate to at times. Want to see what you think? We'll talk about that in 2 songs' time. The local breakfast on Forever Classic 3GG. Let's get into Yaz. The only way is up on this Friday.

0: We'll be rocking the ultimate ear test before 7:30 this morning. $1,590 to get your hands on for the weekend. Forever Classic 3GG, it's the Clash on the local breakfast at 7:15. Aaron Chilcott standing in for Dixie for another couple of weeks. Hey, do you ever have those dreams where you know that something bad or stressful was happening, but when you wake up, you can't for the life of you remember any details of what actually happened? That was me overnight, and then it got interesting because when my alarm went off at 4 o'clock this morning, I had a few moments of feeling even more stressed out because whatever this bad thing was that I'd been dreaming about, I knew I wouldn't be able to resolve or fix it because it was time to wake up for work. Fortunately, that really nice feeling soon came over me when I realised that none of it mattered at all because it was all just a dream and didn't need fixing. Can't even begin to tell you how relieved I was when I made that realisation. Still got no recollection of what the stressful or bad thing was that I was dreaming about, though, but maybe I'm better off not knowing. Welcome to my head, Gippsland.
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4: Past seven, a sunny one on the way for Gippsland today. Light winds turning easterly in the late afternoon, heading for 21 today in Warragul and Traralgon. Also a top of 21 for Moe and Inverloch, and 22 the top in Pakenham. Right now, 8 degrees in Druin, it's 6 in Traralgon and Morwell, 9 in Wonthaggi, also 9 degrees in Pakenham. 5-6-2-2-4-4, let's win you some money for the weekend. Our ultimate ear test, a sound that's an everyday item, could be made at home or work, that sound, and it may have been amplified. 5-6-2-2-4-4 for TMNH Mitre 10. Let's win you $1,590. 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

0: Bit of Fleetwood on a Friday. Forever Classic 3GG, 26 past 7. It's the local breakfast show. Aaron Chilcott in for Deeksy. Hey, Geoscience Australia joining me on the phone after 7.30 this morning, talking about something that's been going on this week that isn't directly an earthquake for a change, but we're looking forward to having a chat with Tamara King from Geoscience Australia very soon.
1: TM&H might attend George Street mowing. It's the sound that has Gippsland guessing, guessing, guessing. Ultimate Ear Test.
0: We did have Beverly and Druin on the line to have a go at the Ultimate Ear Test. However, the phone cut out right as she was about to go on air. So hopefully we hear from you again, Beverly. In the meantime, here's a few of the guesses that we've had this week, and I can tell you all of these are wrong. So feel free to cross these ones off your list.
2: A cupboard door, and you have a lock which is inside that cupboard door but operates with a magnet.
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0: So it's none of those things, and we hang on to the money for another hour or so. 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Thanks to TM&H Mitre 10. $1,590 could be yours in time for the weekend. Now, another election promise from the state coalition if they get into power next month. They're saying that the Bass Coast will be home to one of 10 new technical schools in Victoria with additional training for a variety of trades. We'll get more news next with Scott Maiman.
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13: It's currently 8 degrees right across Warragul, Traralgon and Pakenham. From the Capital Radio 3GG newsroom, I'm Scott Maiman. Another election promise from the state coalition, if elected next month. It says the Bass Coast will be home to one of 10 new technical schools in Victoria. It'll offer additional training for a variety of trades. Latrobe City Council is developing its 2027-28 budget, and residents are being encouraged to get involved. Details are available through council website until Sunday, November 1st. Police have arrested and charged a man after recovering an allegedly stolen Land Cruiser and trailer across Gippsland. Alex Tockerty reports.
14: Police raided a property in Moe on Wednesday following several tip-offs from the public. It was there they were able to gather more information in the whereabouts of the stolen vehicle and trailer. A short time later, detectives found the trailer and the Land Cruiser, as well as other equipment, in bushland near Tyres. A 21-year-old Wonthaggi man has been charged with multiple theft offences, as well as committing an indictable offence whilst on bail. He was refused bail and has been remanded in custody until a later date. A 17-year-old boy from the Latrobe area was also interviewed in relation to the alleged thefts, but was released pending further inquiries. Alex Stockerty, Capital Radio News.
13: Victorian public schools could be facing budget cuts of up to $1 million by the Carroll government. Stephanie Wacklewick explains.
15: Public schools were notified of their funding arrangements for next year, and some have had their budgets cut by as much as $1 million. The state government made changes last year to stop schools from sitting on big surpluses they receive from the government. Schools receive a student resource package, which is calculated per student and therefore should be spent on that child. But if it's not, the school can give it back to the government. It's expected to impact emergency teachers the most, callers saying some schools are already making drastic cuts to their teachers' aides. It comes 2 months after the government agreed to give teachers a 32% pay rise and weeks before the Treasurer is due to hand down the pre-election budget update. Stephanie Wacklewick, State Parliament, Melbourne.
13: Interest rates are again the focus in the wake of new data that shows Australia's unemployment rate increased over the past month to 4.7%. Just over 39,000 jobs were lost in September, all of them part-time. The result is worse than economists had expected. A fear of missing out is preventing young Australians from disconnecting from social media. A Headspace survey shows more than half of respondents are overwhelmed by the amount of information they're receiving. Adolescent psychologist Michael Cargreg says the evidence is overwhelming.
16: Look at the rates of anxiety, depression, self-harm, suicidal ideation. It's gone through the roof. We replaced a play-based childhood with a screen-based childhood. And it was a disaster.
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13: A loss for South East Melbourne Phoenix in last night's NBL. The Brisbane Bullets winning 115 to the Phoenix 105. A thrilling start to the Rugby League World Cup. Australia has survived an almighty scare to beat New Zealand 24-22. Cricket, and Andrew McDonald is not ruling out again changing around Australia's batting order for the second test against South Africa starting Sunday. Selectors moved Matt Renshaw to the middle order, bringing in Nick Mattinson for his first test in nearly a decade in Durban. The Aussie coach says it'll remain dynamic.
17: You need specific orders at certain times, and this person's an opener, this person's a middle order player. I think we're more open-minded than that. But it doesn't make it right either. So we'll assess what we need to do going to the next test.
13: And that's the latest news update. I'm Scott Maiman from the Capital Radio Newsroom.
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18: Having a look around Warragul this morning, Howard Street is banged up heading northbound approaching Alfred Street. As we run into Melbourne, having a look at the Princess Freeway, a nice clear run to get you through to the Pakenham Bypass, which is flying through. Once you are on the Monash Freeway, there are delays from the Princess Highway to Belgrave Hallam Road, then from Wellington Road to Warragul Road. 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
1: 3GG's four-day forecast for Southern Stock Feeds, offering fully customised dairy, beef and sheep pellets.
0: A sunny one on the way for Gippsland today. Light winds turning easterly in the late afternoon, dropping down to 6 degrees overnight. Before the chance of some morning fog tomorrow, but a mostly sunny day, 24 degrees. Sunday, Kongwak Market Day at the General Store, mostly sunny with 25, and more of that sunshine on Monday with a top of 26. Max of 21 today for Warragul and Traralgon. Mowi and Inverloch also heading for 21, and it's a top of 22 today in Pakenham. Right now, 9 degrees in Druin, it's 7 in Traralgon and Morwell, 10 in Wonthaggi, and also 10 degrees in Pakenham.
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0: Hey, earlier on this week, you might remember I was saying that I was trying to get hold of Geoscience Australia to chat about the earthquakes that we've had recently and couldn't get through. I have managed to make contact with someone at Geoscience Australia, an earthquake geologist, who's not only going to answer a couple of questions about the recent earthquakes we've had here, but also talk about something pretty special with Geoscience Australia that's been happening this week. We'll have that chat in two songs from now. The Local Breakfast on Forever Classic 3GG, 23 to 8 with the Proclaimers.
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0: 17 to 8, the local breakfast on Forever Classic 3GG. Joan Jett, Aaron Chilcott standing in for Deeksy. And birthdays and anniversaries, I want to know about yours coming up after 8 o'clock this morning, whether it's today or over the weekend. We'll open the celebration book. Let me know at 3GG.com.au or give me a buzz, 56222444. In the meantime, Geoscience Australia has been top of mind a lot lately with all of the earthquakes and tremors we've been feeling around Gippsland. But this week has also coincided with something else going on at Geoscience Australia. And to tell us more from Geoscience Australia, I've got Tamara King on the phone with me, an earthquake geologist. Good morning, Tamara.
1: Hi, how are you going?
0: Good, thank you. Now, we've obviously had quite a few tremors going on around the Gippsland region lately. Is there any link to why there's been so many all at once?
1: There's no link between these, but Gippsland is a particularly seismically active part of the country and has a pretty rich record over the last 150 years or so of instrumental seismicity.
0: And does it tend to happen in these clusters as well around these other times that we have them?
1: Yeah, they do tend to cluster because typically an earthquake sequence will look like what we call a main shock, which is the largest earthquake in the sequence, followed by a lot of aftershocks of decreasing magnitude and decreasing frequency.
0: You don't really know if there's any likely to be any more coming anytime soon, do you?
1: No, scientifically, there's no reason to expect any more, but that's not to say that they can't happen anytime, anywhere in the region or across the state.
0: And when they do happen, there's some safety advice that we should be following, isn't there?
1: Yeah, so Geoscience Australia is participating in the Great Shakeout event this year, which is a global event, and it's to raise awareness of what to do in the event of strong shaking. And the best advice is to drop to the ground, grab onto something to hold cover and hold on until the shaking stops.
0: Just looking at my studio desk in front of me now, and I think there'd be enough room for me to fit underneath if I needed to. Now,
1: yeah, hopefully.
0: The other big thing happening at the moment is, of course, Earth Science Week. Can you tell us a bit about that?
1: Yeah, so Earth Science Week happens once a year. It's another global event, and Geoscience Australia is really excited to participate this week to raise awareness of the incredible sort of breadth of earth sciences across resources, groundwater, community safety, natural hazards. It's a pretty cool week to be at Geoscience Australia.
0: Wow. Is there somewhere online that we can check out all the fun as well?
1: Yes, absolutely. If you look for Earth Science Week on Google or Geoscience Australia has a bunch of pages available, particularly some information about that great shakeout event and how you can participate.
0: Wonderful. Now, just before you go, the other thing that, of course, you guys are very interested in hearing from us if we have a quake of any kind is felt reports. Tell us a bit about those.
1: Yeah, so I actually think a lot of your listeners probably already know about this because we get thousands of felt reports after earthquakes in Gippsland. But if you feel any shaking from an earthquake, we love it when the general public log on to Earthquakes at GA and log your felt report for that earthquake. Not only does it tell emergency services where the strongest shaking might have been in order to provide resources, but it is a valuable input into some of our seismic hazard models. Understanding the intensity of that shaking is really important, and it's a really valuable data set. So every citizen who puts in a felt report becomes a little bit of the science to help inform hazard safety in future.
0: I was actually proud of my sister who completed one the other day when the earthquake happened. We've got a family chat, and she of course writes in there, yep, just filled out the felt report, and I thought, good on you. Well done.
1: Yeah, that's great. I love it. And I hope that anybody else in the family or anybody else who felt that did. And also, if you didn't feel it, but your neighbour did, we also like to have that information as well.
0: Handy to know. We've got Tamara here, who's an earthquake geologist at Geoscience Australia. Thanks so much for your time this morning.
1: Not a problem. Happy to be here.
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0: Eight, a sunny Friday on the way for Gippsland today. Light winds becoming easterly in the late afternoon and a top of 21 in Warragul and Traralgon today. Mullion and Inverloch heading for 21 as well and a top of 22 in Pakenham. Right now, 9 in Druin. It's 7 degrees in Traralgon and Morwell, 11 in Wonthaggi, 10 degrees in Pakenham. And there's a glimmer of hope for Phillip Island. The MotoGP is obviously not going to be happening anymore, but like I said, there's a bit of light at the end of the tunnel with something else in the works. We'll talk about that very soon. The Local Breakfast on 3GG, UB40.

0: doing some dancing in the dark with the boss on the local breakfast at Forever Classic 3GG, 3 minutes to eight. Hey, Dixie's got a couple more weeks left before he comes back. He's back with us on the 2nd of November, which is right before Melbourne Cup Day. So he's back for a day and then gets the next day off. Good on you, Deeksy. He's figured that one out very well for himself. Now, obviously, Phillip Island reeling from the loss of the MotoGP, but there is some light at the end of the tunnel. Very excited about this. The Carroll government has just signed a five-year deal to bring something back to the region, replacing the MotoGP. We'll get the details with Scott Maimon next in the newsroom.
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9: Thanks to Terry and the team at Crawford Marine, Chickerill Street, Morwell, celebrating over 60 years in boating.
10: 10 degrees in Warrigal. It's 9 in Traralgon, 11 right now for Pakenham. From the Capital Radio 3GG newsroom, I'm Scott Maimon. Supercars will return to Phillip Island, replacing MotoGPs. A five-year deal is expected to be announced by the Carroll government later today for a Phillip Island 500 to enter the supercars calendar from next year. A court date remains on track for the new year for a man who's been charged over an allegedly deliberately lit fire earlier this year in Sale. Wellington's Criminal Investigation Unit says the blaze damaged a block of flats on Marley Street. The fire caused extensive damage back in January. A 47-year-old from Sale's been charged with criminal damage by fire, as well as reckless conduct and endangering life. Opening hours have been extended for the outdoor pool at the Warrigal Leisure Centre. The extension comes after pool users told council they'd like to have access earlier in the season. The pool will now be open on weekdays from 6am till 9am, then 2:45pm till 7 at night. On Saturdays, it'll be open from 6am to 4pm and 10 to 2 on Sundays. The new hours will remain in place until April next year. Gippslanders are being urged to drop, cover and hold as part of Earth Science Week. And with so many tremors across the local region recently, the advice may be warranted. If you feel the ground shaking, you're being encouraged to drop to the ground, seek cover under a sturdy table and protect your head and neck. Tamara is an earthquake geologist with Geoscience Australia, speaking a short time ago with Aaron Chilcott on 3GG Breakfast. She says Gippslanders need to know what to do, as they can happen anywhere, anytime.
11: Gippsland is a particularly seismically active part of the country and has a pretty rich record over the last 150 years or so of instrumental seismicity. Scientifically, there's no reason to expect anymore, but that's not to say that they can't happen anytime, anywhere in the region or across the state.
10: The state opposition is rebranding as Jess Wilson's Liberal Victoria. Amid reports, the leader has more currency than her own party. The new logo has appeared on a billboard in Melbourne. The new branding was formally approved by Ms. Wilson's team in late July. After widespread criticism in the US and globally, Donald Trump has called off plans to live stream the execution of a former US Army psychiatrist by firing squad. Nadan Hassan fatally shot 13 unarmed military personnel at a Texas military base in 2009. In the UK, a fraudster has been caught picking up five pay packets for five plum public service jobs, all at the same time. Correspondent Gavin Gray has details.
12: A 55-year-old civil servant is accused of making more than half a million Aussie dollars by holding down five separate full-time government jobs, all at the same time. Prosecutors allege that Kashim Chowdhury exploited the work-from-home culture to secretly hold multiple taxpayer-funded government jobs. He was contracted to work more than 180 hours a week. That's more than the 168 hours that actually exist in a week.
10: And it's like a scene from the Jurassic Park movie. A US biotech company says it's making progress towards its goal of resurrecting the dodo. The flightless bird became extinct in the 17th century. Colossal Biosciences is working to genetically engineer a dodo-like bird thanks to DNA.
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10: A loss for Southeast Melbourne Phoenix in last night's NBL. The Brisbane Bullets winning 115 to the Phoenix 105. Thrilling start to the Rugby League World Cup. The Aussies survived an almighty scare last night to beat New Zealand 24-22. And that's the latest news update. I'm Scott Maiman from the Capital Radio Newsroom.
1: 3GG. Saver traffic. Accident towing Gippsland. Prompt and professional attention from Bunyip to Mallacoota and right across South Gippsland.
13: A slow run in Truro on Princess Way heading eastbound approaching Hope Street. Otherwise, have you look at your run into Melbourne. You are flying through on the Princess Freeway as well as the Pakenham Bypass. The Monash is where you'll hit a bit of congestion from the Princess Highway to Belgrave Hallam Road, then from Wellington Road to Warragul Road. Every minute of every day, a child is admitted to hospital. 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Donate today at starlight.org.au. More traffic soon on 3GG's Local Breakfast.
1: 3GG's four-day forecast for Southern Stock Feeds. 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
0: Hey, a stunning day on the way, Gippsland. Sunny with light winds becoming easterly in the late afternoon. We're getting down to 6 degrees tonight. Tomorrow, Warragul Farmers Market Day at Logan Park. Chance of some morning fog, mostly sunny with a top of 24. Mostly sunny again on Sunday with 25, and that sunshine extends into Monday, starting the new week with a top of 26 degrees. Heading for 21 today in Warragul and Traralgon. Mowi and Inverloch 21 as well, and a top of 22 in Pakenham. Right now, we've got 9 in Druin. It's 7 degrees in Traralgon and Morwell. 11 in Wonthaggi and also 11 degrees in Pakenham.
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0: I'm keen to give away some money. Would you like to win some? We can arrange that if you can guess the ultimate ear test sound correctly. $1,590 could be yours before the 8:30 news, thanks to TM and H Mitre 10. And in the next few minutes, we open the celebration book. If it's your birthday or anniversary today or over the weekend, or you know someone that is celebrating, why don't you do the nice thing of dobbing them in, and I'll give them a mention next. The celebration book on the way in the next few minutes. The Local Breakfast on 3GG, 8 past 8 with the Eurythmics. We'll be right back.

0: Hey, we've got your workday sorted out. Half an hour commercial free, 30-minute music marathons every hour from 9 o'clock this morning at Forever Classic 3GG in excess on the local breakfast show, 14 past 8. Aaron Chilcott in for Dixie.
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0: Friday the 16th of October, and on this day in 1972, the band Creedence Clearwater Revival announced their split. Five journalists working for Australian television networks in East Timor were murdered in 1975. Ted Mulry Gang's Jump in My Car entered the Australian charts in 1975. Australia joined the War on Terror in 2001 on this day. In 2003, Pope John Paul II celebrated his 25th anniversary as pontiff. It was a sad day when Deborah Kerr, actress in the movie The King and I, passed away at the age of 86 in 2007. In 2018, Britain's Prince Harry and Meghan, Duchess of Sussex, began their first royal tour, visiting Australia and New Zealand. And finally, on this day in 2019, Netflix revealed its most popular original movie was Sandra Bullock's Bird Box and TV series Stranger Things.
1: 3GG's local breakfast show.
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0: Birthday wishes today for Stan in Traralgon, turning 93. Everyone at the club says to say a big happy birthday. Lonnie in Darnham is 42. Happy birthday from all the family. And on Sunday, we say happy birthday to Sean Kessel in Hastings. Lots of love from Amy and the kids. If it's your birthday today, you're sharing it with Aussie motorcycle racer Casey Stoner, who's turning 41. Singer John Mayer is 48. Flea from the Chili Peppers is 64. And actor-director Tim Robbins is 68 today.
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1: Past 8, a sunny one on the way for us today. Light winds becoming easterly in the late afternoon, heading for 21 degrees in Warragul and Traralgon, also 21 in Moe and Inverloch, and the top of 22 in Pakenham. Right now, 9 in Druin, it's 7 degrees in Traralgon and Morwell, 11 in Wonthaggi, also 11 degrees in Pakenham. 5622 444, ultimate ear test time, and I'll let you in on a bit of a secret. About an hour ago, when we last tried to play the ultimate ear test, Beverly and Druin's phone cut out right before we were about to go on air, so we didn't get to play because there were actually no other calls. That just goes to show that it's well worth trying to get through and win yourself that money, which today is $1,590, thanks to TMNH Mitre 10. Let's play it right now. A sound that's an everyday item, could be made at both home and work, and a sound that may have been amplified. Maybe you've got the right answer. 5622 444. Let's play the ultimate ear test. Belinda Carlisle on 3GG, the local breakfast. I might have

0: 26 past 8 on the local breakfast show. Forever Classic 3GG Survivor. Welcome to Friday. Aaron Chilcott filling in for Deeksie. Hey, what sort of image comes to mind for you if you picture a runaway pumpkin with a giant smile on its face that is absolutely ginormous and way bigger than the average size of a human? What caught my eye? That's coming up after 8:30.
1: TMNH might attend George Street Mowing. It's the sound that has Gippsland guessing. Three GGG's ultimate ear test.
0: Guy in Traralgon, what's on for the weekend?
2: Mate, not much. Just going to relax and take it easy, I think. It's been busy the last couple, so got not much planned.
0: Isn't it funny how when you get older, you just want those quiet weekends?
2: Absolutely, my friend, absolutely.
0: As a kid, I'd be screaming out, give me something to do Friday and Saturday nights, but no, not anymore. Okay, your chance to pick up $1,590 thanks to TMNH Might Attend. This is the sound. Guy, what is that sound?
2: Oh, is it flicking on a light switch, maybe?
0: Flicking on a light switch. I can kind of see that. I can imagine things becoming lighter when I press this button, but unfortunately things become darker for you when I press that button. Sorry, Guy. Back to the drawing board.
2: Thanks, mate.
0: And meanwhile, we'll put another $10 onto that jackpot so it becomes $1,600 on Monday, thanks to TMNH Might at 10, when the ultimate ear test returns during the local breakfast. Hey, I don't know if you heard the news at 8 o'clock. Some great news for Phillip Island. Something to replace the MotoGP. A new five-year deal is being signed. We'll get the details with Scott Maiman at 8:30.
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11: 10 degrees in Warragul, it's 9 in Traralgon, 11 right now for Pakenham. From the Capital Radio 3GG newsroom, I'm Scott Maiman. Supercars will return to Phillip Island, replacing MotoGPs. A five-year deal is expected to be announced by the Carroll government later today for a Phillip Island 500 to enter the Supercars calendar from next year. A court date remains on track for the new year for a man who's been charged over an allegedly deliberately lit fire earlier this year in Sale. Wellington's Criminal Investigation Unit says the blaze damaged a block of flats on Marley Street. The fire caused extensive damage back in January. A 47-year-old from Sale's been charged with criminal damage by fire, as well as reckless conduct and endangering life. Opening hours have been extended for the outdoor pool at the Warragul Leisure Centre. The extension comes after pool users told council they'd like to have access earlier in the season. The pool will now be open on weekdays from 6am till 9am, then 2:45pm till 7 at night. On Saturdays, it'll be open from 6am to 4pm and 10 to 2 on Sundays. The new hours will remain in place until April next year. Gippslanders are being urged to drop, cover and hold as part of Earth Science Week. And with so many tremors across the local region recently, the advice may be warranted. If you feel the ground shaking, you're being encouraged to drop to the ground, seek cover under a sturdy table and protect your head and neck. Tamara is an earthquake geologist with Geoscience Australia, speaking a short time ago with Aaron Chilcott on 3GG Breakfast. She says Gippslanders need to know what to do, as they can happen anywhere, anytime.
12: Gippsland is a particularly seismically active part of the country and has a pretty rich record over the last 150 years or so of instrumental seismicity. Scientifically, there's no reason to expect anymore, but that's not to say that they can't happen anytime, anywhere in the region or across the state.
11: The state opposition is rebranding as Jess Wilson's Liberal Victoria. Amid reports, the leader has more currency than her own party. The new logo has appeared on a billboard in Melbourne. The new branding was formally approved by Ms. Wilson's team in late July. After widespread criticism in the US and globally, Donald Trump has called off plans to live stream the execution of a former US Army psychiatrist by firing squad. Nadan Hassan fatally shot 13 unarmed military personnel at a Texas military base in 2009. In the UK, a fraudster has been caught picking up five pay packets for five plumb public service jobs, all at the same time. Correspondent Gavin Gray has details.
13: A 55-year-old civil servant is accused of making more than half a million Aussie dollars by holding down five separate full-time government jobs, all at the same time. Prosecutors allege that Kashim Chowdhury exploited the work-from-home culture to secretly hold multiple taxpayer-funded government jobs. He was contracted to work more than 180 hours a week. That's more than the 168 hours that actually exist in a week.
11: And it's like a scene from the Jurassic Park movie. A US biotech company says it's making progress towards its goal of resurrecting the dodo. The flightless bird became extinct in the 17th century. Colossal Biosciences is working to genetically engineer a dodo-like bird thanks to DNA.
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11: A loss for Southeast Melbourne Phoenix in last night's NBL. The Brisbane Bullets winning 115 to the Phoenix 105. Thrilling start to the Rugby League World Cup. The Aussies survived an almighty scare last night to beat New Zealand 24-22. And that's the latest news update. I'm Scott Maiman from the Capital Radio Newsroom.
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9: Having a look in Warragul, a slow run on Victoria Street heading southbound approaching Smith Street. Otherwise, quick look at your run into Melbourne. You are flying through on the Princess Freeway as well as the Pakenham Bypass. The Monash Freeway is where you'll hit a bit of congestion, just from the Princess Highway to Belgrave Hallam Road, then from Wellington Road to Warragul Road, as well as a breakdown Citybound and High Street with speeds back at 40. Your local IGA is having a three-day sale right now till Sunday. Getting quick for Australian boned and rolled pork loin roast. 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
11: Unleaded, $2.39 at the Endeavour in Pakenham, $2.27 at the Mobile in Moe, and $2.49 at the BP in Rosedale.
1: 3GG's four-day forecast for Southern Stock Feeds, offering fully customised dairy, beef and sheep pellets.
0: Well, good news from the Bureau. We've got a nice-looking day today, a sunny one with light winds turning easterly in the late afternoon, overnight getting down to 6 degrees. Tomorrow for Biketoberfest in Bear Street, Lee and Gatha, chance of some morning fog, but a mostly sunny day again, top of 24. Sunday, mostly sunny with 25, and Monday, mostly sunny with 26. Heading for 21 today in Warragul and Traralgon. Moe and Inverloch also heading for 21, and a top of 22 in Pakenham. Whereas right now, we've got 10 in Druin, it's 8 degrees in Traralgon and Morwell, 12 in Wonthaggi, and 11 in Pakenham.
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0: We're talking giant runaway smiling pumpkins in the next few minutes where we look at what caught my eye. 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
0: The other day, you might remember, we were talking about someone who had just broken a world record for the largest pumpkin ever grown. And today's one is about a pumpkin as well. In the case of this one, though, I'm glad it's only inflatable, because it's a runaway pumpkin. And the video footage shows that it's twice the size of the man who's running towards it to try and stop it in its tracks. It was rolling down the road in a US town, and because it's nearly Halloween, the pumpkin has a giant face on it, which just looks hilarious as it gains speed because it was so windy. The town was doing a pumpkin fest celebration, but managed to give a few people a bit of a scare as it came towards them. Most people saw the funny side, and I can confirm that no vehicles, parking meters, or pumpkins were seriously hurt during the ordeal.
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0: Well, tonight, sunny for us today around Gippsland. Light winds will turn easterly around the late afternoon and getting up to 21 degrees today in Warragul and Traralgon. Moe in Inverloch also heading for 21 and a top of 22 in Pakenham. At the moment, it's 11 degrees in Druin. It's also 11 in Traralgon and Morwell, 13 in Wonthaggi and 13 degrees in Pakenham. On the local breakfast, Forever Classic 3GG, Duran Duran.

0: 5 minutes to nine, the local breakfast on Forever Classic 3GG with Split Ends. Aaron Chilcott in the place of Dixie for another couple of weeks. Hey, interesting to hear in the news before that scientists are working on using DNA to bring back the dodo bird, which became extinct in the 17th century. What else do you think we could bring back from extinction? Maybe common sense. I feel like that's been disappearing gradually over the last few years. Hey, coming up on Monday morning, the ultimate ear test reaches $1,600 as the jackpot climbs thanks to TM&H Mitre 10. I'll give you three chances to win that money. Also on Monday, the celebration book is back, What Caught My Eye, and so much more. I'll look forward to your company then. And stick around next because we'll start a 30-minute music marathon. Billy Idol coming up. Also Nick Kershaw. '90s Oasis. We'll grab a news update with Scott Maiman. Then it's a 30-minute music marathon.
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10: 531 3GG's latest beach and surf conditions.
11: G'day there for Kilcunda today. Fair conditions, 1 to 2 foot swell, 6 knot offshore wind in from the east. Low tide to a metre at 20 past 10, 15 in the drink and 10 outside. For the island, poor conditions, 1 to 2 foot swell, 11 knot cross shore wind in from the east. Low tide to half a metre just before 10:30, 15 in the drink and 12 outside. 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
14: 13 degrees in Warragul, it's 12 in Traralgon, 14 right now for Pakenham. From the Capital Radio 3GG newsroom, I'm Scott Maiman. Victoria's doctors are planning a 12-hour strike next Wednesday over pay and conditions. Kiara Parker has details.
15: Frustrated Victorian doctors are set to strike next week, fed up with the Carroll government ignoring their concerns around understaffing and unsafe working conditions they say is threatening patient safety. Doctors argue the system is at breaking point and will walk off the job from 7am to 7pm on Wednesday and rally outside Parliament. Emergency departments and intensive care units will be excluded from strike action, but some outpatient appointments and planned surgery will have to be cancelled. Union members have been locked in wage negotiations with the state government for more than a year, rejecting the Carroll government's last-ditch attempt to end industrial action ahead of the election. Kiara Parker, Melbourne.
14: The forecast for agricultural property across Gippsland remains positive for the remainder of 2026, with a slight lift in sentiment from the September quarter. The latest outlook by the Australian Property Institute rated valuers' sentiment across the state at 5.6, which is comfortably above a neutral position of 5 out of 10. It's also a slight increase from the previous survey, which rated the sector at 5.5. API Chief Economist Dr. Sherman Chan says agricultural property remains resilient against a broader property downturn and the threat of El Nino conditions.
16: I've been calling the agricultural property sector the quiet achiever. It's showing great resilience despite the broader decline in confidence across the Australian property market. A key risk for the sector over the next 6 months is the anticipated impact of El Nino, with property professionals rating this as above moderate risk. But overall, every state is still reporting positive agricultural property market sentiment in our latest survey.
14: The Carroll government is being accused of politicising women's reproductive rights amid an election pledge to make abortion free. Stephanie Wacklewick reports.
17: 12 years after Victoria legalised abortion, the Labor government is now promising to cover the out-of-pocket costs for patients. Health Minister Ingrid Stitt denying it's simply a vote grab.
18: I absolutely reject that.
17: Under a $30 million plan, the government would pay private providers to deliver medical and surgical abortions up to 16 weeks, saving patients up to $1,500. It's also vowing to extend the window for accessing abortion from 9 to 10 weeks. Opposition leader Jess Wilson says there'll be no changes to abortion laws under a government she leads.
19: It is incredibly disappointing to see Ben Carroll choosing to play political football with women's reproductive rights.
17: Stephanie Wacklewick, State Parliament, Melbourne.
14: Gippsland community members will have the opportunity this morning to learn life-saving CPR and defibrillator skills as part of today's special event, World Restart a Heart Day. La Trobe Regional Health is hosting the event for free at the hospital's main foyer from 10am till 3pm.
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14: A loss for Southeast Melbourne Phoenix in last night's NBL. The Brisbane Bullets winning 115 to the Phoenix 105. A thrilling start to the Rugby League World Cup. Australia has survived an almighty scare to beat New Zealand 24-22. A recently retired Collingwood star has found his new football home next year, and it's in Gippsland, Alex Doncherty reports.
20: Steel Sidebottom will play at Wonthaggi next year. The Gippsland League side confirming yesterday afternoon on social media, the 35-year-old will don the teal, black and white in 2027 after a 375-game career at the Pies. In the statement, the power say Sidebottom's decision came down to one of mateship and family. Sidebottom is lifelong friends with Premiership teammate and current Wonthaggi player Jared Blair, along with current power coach Tristan Francis. The club says the opportunity to spend the next part of his football career with his friends was too good to pass up. Alex Doherty, Capital Radio News.
14: And that's the latest news update. I'm Scott Maiman from the Capital Radio Newsroom.
1: 3GG, time saver traffic. Accident towing Gippsland. Prompt and professional attention from Bunyip to Mallacoota and right across South Gippsland.
21: It's a busy morning in Druin on Main South Road after the Summerhill Boulevard just setting northbound.
0: As we run into Melbourne, you're looking good on the Princes Freeway as well as the Pakenham Bypass. The Monash does have a breakdown citybound and high street speeds are at 40. And it's also slowing from Belgrave Hallam Road through to Wellington Road, then to Warragul Road. Your local IGA is having a 3-day sale right now till Sunday. 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
14: Unleaded, $2.39 at the Endeavour in Pakenham, $2.27 at the Mobil in Moree, and $2.49 at the BP in Rosedale.
22: 3GG's four-day forecast for Southern Stock Feeds. 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
23: A sunny Friday on the way for Gippsland today. Light winds becoming easterly by late this afternoon and we'll get down to 6 degrees tonight. Tomorrow, if you're off to the Gormandale Craft and Produce Market, chance of some morning fog, but a mostly sunny day, 24. Sunday, mostly sunny, 25. And mostly sunny on Monday as well, with a top of 26 at this stage. Today, we're heading for 21 in Warragul and Traralgon. Moe and Inverloch, also a top of 21 and a top of 22 in Pakenham. At the moment, it's 11 in Druin. We've got 12 in Traralgon and Morwell, 14 degrees in Wonthaggi, and 14 degrees in Pakenham. 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

0: Well, a promising end to our 30-minute music marathon with the Promises on Gippsland's Forever Classic 3GG. We'll go half an hour non-stop again after 10 when Craig Pritchard gets in. A sunny one on the way for Gippsland today. Light winds becoming easterly by late this afternoon. Overnight, we'll get down to 6 degrees. Tomorrow, looking good as well for Biketoberfest in Bear Street, Leongatha. Chance of some morning fog, but a mostly sunny day. 24 degrees the top. Mostly sunny with 25 on Sunday and more of that sunshine on Monday with 26 degrees. As we head for 21 today in Warragul and Traralgon, Mowi and Inverloch 21 as well, and a top of 22 degrees in Pakenham. Right now we've got 11 in Druin, it's 12 degrees in Traralgon and Morwell, 14 in Wonthaggi, it's also 14 degrees in Pakenham, and we're waiting for George and Aretha. I'll play this next on 3GG.
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0: Matchbox 20 on Forever Classic 3GG. Aaron Chilcott here this morning. And we've got some markets on this weekend in both Warragul with the Farmers Market at Logan Park, 8.30 to 1. Doing a vintage clothing one this time round. And in Gormandale, they've got the market happening in the hall on Main Street with a brand new stallholder joining in all the fun. Bespoke Gifts and Supplies by Kim will be there when it gets underway from 9 till 1. Further ahead, there are other events you can read about on our events page at 3GG.com.au. 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

0: Oh, feeling the Friday fun. A Gippsland's Forever Classic 3GG, Aaron Chilcott here. I'm going to jump out, though, and enjoy my weekend. Craig Pritchard's coming up next with another 30-minute music marathon. He's getting on Queen. Barnsley 2. And Sir Rod. We'll grab an update from Scott in the newsroom, then a 30-minute music marathon.
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10: 16 degrees in Warragul, 14 in Traralgon, 17 right now for Pakenham. From the Capital Radio 3GG newsroom, I'm Scott Maiman. An increase in fees for providers of short-stay rental accommodation is being defended by the Bass Coast Shire Council. More than 1,000 properties are registered as short-term rentals across the Shire. Council says the extra fees are needed to cover the costs associated with tourism, including rubbish collection. Homeowners are calling on Council to review their decision. A decision's been welcomed by conservation groups for a new conservation park in the Merboob North Protection Area. New legislation will permanently protect the location. Gippslanders are being encouraged to stay alert for incoming storms, as latest data shows storm damage can happen anywhere at any time. Nearly 69,000 home claims were received by insurer AAMI across the state in the 5 years to June 2026. That includes damage caused by wind, rain and floods. AAMI's Lily Broadbank says the data serves as a reminder for Gippslanders to stay alert and be prepared.
11: So for local households, preparation doesn't need to be complicated. Clear gutters, trim overhanging branches, secure loose outdoor items, and make sure you have an emergency plan. The best time to prepare is before warnings are issued.
10: Victorian doctors will walk off the job for 12 hours next Wednesday, accusing the Carroll government of ignoring dangerous staff shortages and patient safety concerns. They'll rally outside state parliament with emergency departments and intensive care units exempt from the strike action. State Health Minister Ingrid Stitt says another meeting was scheduled for yesterday afternoon, but she was unable to attend.
12: I've got a full schedule, but I've been in regular contact with the AMA leadership about these matters, and I've also, these are important negotiations, and I'm hopeful that progress can be made.
10: New data shows Australia's unemployment rate has increased over the past month to 4.7%. Just over 39,000 jobs were lost in September, all of them part-time. The result is worse than economists had expected, and could see the Reserve Bank keep interest rates on hold when the board next meets in November. A generous Victorian has notched up a special milestone, donating plasma and blood at every blood bank across the country, 85 in total. Trevor Bergman says it took him 10 years, beginning in WA.
13: I was over in Perth and just walked past one on a holiday, thought, oh, go for a donation there. And I thought, what a good idea to have holidays all around Australia. Well, the furthest one is Albany. You fly 3,000 k's to Perth, 400 k's to Albany, but the problem was I went there and they said, oh, you got a sniffle, come back.
10: Netflix is sacking as many as 1,000 people, about 6% of its workforce. The streamer this year recorded a revenue of more than $18 million, an increase of 13%.
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10: A loss for Southeast Melbourne Phoenix in last night's NBL. The Brisbane Bullets winning 115 to the Phoenix 105. A thrilling start to the Rugby League World Cup. Australia has survived an almighty scare to beat New Zealand 24-22. And Australia's opened its Track Cycling World Championships campaign, taking silver in the men's team sprint in Shanghai. That's the latest news update. I'm Scott Maiman from the Capital Radio Newsroom.
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14: Mostly sunny and 21 today. Tomorrow, mostly sunny, 23. Sunday, mostly sunny, 25. And Monday, partly cloudy and 26. Warragul atop of 21 today. Moe, 21. And Traralgon, 21 degrees.
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Hey, it's Aaron Chilcott filling in for Dixie on The Local Breakfast, and we're looking for the littlest superstars of Gippsland to join us on air and become a weather whiz kid. 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

0: For over classic 3GG, Craig Pritchard with a 30-minute music marathon, Cheap Trick, doing some Elvis, and Don't Be Cruel. We'll have another 30-minute music marathon just after 11, all thanks to Accident Towing Gippsland, prompt and professional attention from Bunyip to Mallacoota and right across Gippsland. What do you got planned for the weekend? Well, it looks as though it's going to be a mostly sunny weekend, so any outdoor stuff, you might as well do it because you never know what next weekend's going to be like. Mostly sunny and 21 today. Tomorrow, mostly sunny and 23. Sunday, mostly sunny and 25. There's going to be a lot of lawnmowers going. Monday, partly cloudy and 26. Warragul, a top of 21 today. Moe, 21. And Traralgon, 21 degrees. Up soon, some Phil Oakey and George Emerito together. 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

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Got some Paul Kelly. Do you have the

0: and Bryan Adams. We're rolling to another 30-minute music marathon just after 11. Forever Classic 3JJ.
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9: 18 degrees in Warragul, 16 in Traralgon, 19 right now for Pakenham. From the Capital Radio 3JJ newsroom, I'm Scott Maiman. Gippsland has been given another election promise from the state coalition if elected next month. It says the Basque Coast will be home to one of 10 new technical schools in Victoria. It'll offer additional training for a variety of trades. Residents are being encouraged to get involved with the Latrobe City Council as it develops its 2027-28 budget. Details are available through council website until Sunday, November 1st. A man's been arrested and charged after police recovered an allegedly stolen Land Cruiser and trailer in Gippsland. Alex Doherty reports.
10: Police raided a property in Moy on Wednesday following several tip-offs from the public. It was there they were able to gather more information in the whereabouts of the stolen vehicle and trailer. A short time later, detectives found the trailer and the Land Cruiser, as well as other equipment, in bushland near Tyres. A 21-year-old Wonthaggi man has been charged with multiple theft offences, as well as committing an indictable offence whilst on bail. He was refused bail and has been remanded in custody until a later date. A 17-year-old boy from the Latrobe area was also interviewed in relation to the alleged thefts, but was released pending further inquiries. Alex Doherty, Capital Radio News.
9: Victorian public schools could be facing budget cuts of up to $1 million by the Carroll government. Stephanie Wacklewick explains.
11: Public schools were notified of their funding arrangements for next year, and some have had their budgets cut by as much as $1 million. The state government made changes last year to stop schools from sitting on big surpluses they receive from the government. Schools receive a student resource package, which is calculated per student and therefore should be spent on that child. But if it's not, the school can give it back to the government. It's expected to impact emergency teachers the most, callers saying some schools are already making drastic cuts to their teachers' aides. It comes 2 months after the government agreed to give teachers a 32% pay rise and weeks before the Treasurer is due to hand down the pre-election budget update. Stephanie Wacklewick, State Parliament, Melbourne.
9: Interest rates are again the focus in the wake of new data that shows Australia's unemployment rate increased over the past month to 4.7%. Just over 39,000 jobs were lost in September, all of them part-time. The result is worse than economists had expected. A fear of missing out is preventing young Australians from disconnecting from social media. A Headspace survey shows more than half of respondents are overwhelmed by the amount of information they're receiving. Adolescent psychologist Michael Cargreg says the evidence is overwhelming.
12: Look at the rates of anxiety, depression, self-harm, suicidal ideation. It's gone through the roof. We replaced a play-based childhood with a screen-based childhood. And it was a disaster.
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9: A loss for South East Melbourne Phoenix in last night's NBL. The Brisbane Bullets winning 115 to the Phoenix 105. A thrilling start to the Rugby League World Cup. Australia has survived an almighty scare to beat New Zealand 24-22. Cricket, and Andrew McDonald is not ruling out again changing around Australia's batting order for the second test